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0: power the party.
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0: We are the Baker Boys on this terrific Tuesday. Welcome to the show.
1: Nick V, would you say that your friends have things in common with you?
0: Sure. Hopefully have friends that have things in common with me.
1: Well, here's the way to find your best friend ever. Oh. Research found that friendships often grow stronger when people hate the same people and things.
0: Oh, yeah, yeah. They have a lot they can see eye to eye on.
1: Right.
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1: Oh, boy.
3: How do you know that person is your best friend? Because you hate the same person. And you have a lot to talk about.
4: Yeah.
3: I can't stand him.
4: Right. Psychology research suggests that shared dislikes might be a surprisingly powerful tool. A 2006 study showed by researchers at the University of Oklahoma and University of Texas Austin found that expressing the same negative attitudes towards other people or things kind of, you know, birds of a feather flock together, right?
3: So out of the both of us, Eric V, I would say you hate on more things than I do.
4: Oh, absolutely.
3: Do you find some of your friends that you hold dear and close to you hate on the same things?
4: Possibly, yeah.
3: What about you and C-?
4: Oh, yeah. Absolutely.
3: You guys are like right there on certain things, right?
4: We'll hate on certain things, but you know, from time to time, we will have a disagreement.
3: Okay.
4: Yeah.
3: There you go. Now you know. 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
1: Coming up on the Baker Boys Daily on this terrific Tuesday, we got a dummy of the day.
0: Man, a former Florida probation officer could face more than 560 years in prison.
1: Uh-oh.
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5: 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We all got that, don't we?
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2: Michigan weather on Stax 92.1.
3: Mostly clear skies continue for the overnight hours tonight. The cloud cover builds in tomorrow morning with lows in the mid-50s across the region. We do see rain showers build up once again for tomorrow morning and getting into the afternoon hours as well. Few isolated chances of thunderstorms exist for tomorrow evening. For Storm Tracker 6, I'm meteorologist Daniel Nemus.
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1: It's time for...
2: You are so dumb. You are really dumb.
3: All right, this is a dummy of the day coming out of Florida. What are they doing?
4: Well, she was a Florida probation officer. She could face more than 560.

0: years in prison after being accused of leaking secret arrest warrants to a fentanyl traffic group.
1: Did you say 560 years?
0: Yeah.
1: Let me tell you. Okay.
0: Well, apparently her father was a part of this trafficking group.
1: Oh.
0: And so she was getting information to leak to her dad. The Orange County sheriffs say that Crystal Lawson, 32, used government-only court database to spy on an active drug investigation.
1: Damn.
0: Then passed along the confidential documents. She faces 113 felony counts of computer crimes, each carrying up to 5 years, and her bond was set at $1.14 million.
1: Holy crap.
0: Mm-hmm. Yeah, who would have known?
1: She was trying to keep her dad out of jail?
0: Now she's going to jail.
1: Whoa.
0: Investigators say that Lawson was hired by the state in 2022 and kept her database access even after being fired that year. They tracked around 246 unauthorized searches plus text messages where she tipped her father off and warned about the suspect who told on him.
1: Damn. That is your dummy of the day.
0: Wow. On Stacks
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0: 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Stax 92.1.

0: 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Hey, yo, it's the Baker Boys. Make sure to check us out every night right here on Stacks 92.1. You know what's going down, Capital City.
1: Baker Beasy in the house. 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
1: What's brown, round, and likes to get down? Yes, the Baker Boys.
2: Hey! Welcome to the Baker Boys Show. Nick V and Eric V. Every day, we're going to sing a song. Sing along if you know the words.

0: Radio. Eric V and Nick V coming up in this hour's Baker Buzz.
1: This is good news, I believe. Bruce Lee Day is almost official in California.
0: Nice.
1: We're going to tell you about a bill that is going to be naming May 17th as Bruce Lee Day in CA.
0: All right.
1: It's all coming up in the Baker Buzz right around the corner on this terrific Tuesday. Baker Boys in the building.
2: Back to the music with those Baker Boys. Baker Boys.
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4: We specifically said no camera.
1: We're talking about the one and only Bruce Lee, Enter the Dragon style.
0: Do you remember watching all of these films and just wanting to be Bruce Lee?
1: Now, I don't know about wanting to be Bruce Lee.
0: But we took karate for a short period of time.
1: But Bruce Lee wasn't the reason why we took karate. But yeah, Bruce Lee was awesome. You know, if you watch his movies.
0: Yeah, go check them out. Still, they're still great. There's a lot of things that he did that people still can't do. So a bill naming May 17th as Bruce Lee Day in California has unanimously passed in the state Senate and now awaiting to be signed by governor. Proposed by Assembly Member Matt Haney, the measure would honor the San Francisco-born martial arts legend's impact on film culture and Chinese-American history.
1: A lot of these movies that he did back in the day, he had to finance them himself because Hollywood wasn't hearing it. They weren't trying to do it, so he ended up doing it himself, and it became, you know, very successful.
0: Oh, yeah, absolutely. The date was chosen because it marks Lee's return to San Francisco at age 18, a key moment in his life and career. Now, if approved, Lee will become the very first, listen to this, I'm getting chills just talking about it, the very first Chinese-American honored with a commemorative day in California.
1: Nice, that's well-deserved, and congratulations.
0: There's your Baker Buzz. It's the Baker Boys powering the party on Stacks 92.

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9: Mid-Michigan weather on Stax 92.1.
10: Mostly clear skies continue for the overnight hours tonight. The cloud cover builds in tomorrow morning with lows in the mid-50s across the region. But you see rain showers build up once again for tomorrow morning and getting into the afternoon hours as well. Few isolated chances of thunderstorms exist for tomorrow evening. For Storm Tracker 6, I'm meteorologist Daniel Nemus.
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1: All right. If you are going to be around Miami June 24th, you might want to skedaddle out of the state.
2: Don't be in the area. A Brazilian psychic with 23 million followers claims she dreamed of a massive alien mothership descending on the FIFA World Cup match between Brazil and Scotland in Miami. She is warning for people to stay away. More than 100 extraterrestrials, over 700 people abducted off the pitch and the stand. And players, referees included, taken aboard and returned to Earth with instructions.
1: Hold on, wait a minute. This sounds like fun, actually. This is a ride you're going to get for free. You're going to get information, and you're going to get returned. And you're probably going to be smarter than everybody on the planet.
2: So I don't know if you've seen this, but I've seen a video of this whole thing. There's a movie called The Tomorrow War. I don't know if you've seen this.
1: Not yet.
2: It's on Amazon Prime. It's about basically, you know, humans going forward in time to fight a war against aliens.
1: Okay.
2: Something like that. And it had something to do with the World Cup or soccer, and they're calling it predictive programming of something that could possibly happen.
1: I can see that happening.
2: So,
1: but I want to know how they're going to pull this off, unless it's real. Like, how are they going to get these people? There's a lot of rope to get these people to this alien ship. They're going to be abducted. That means I can see them floating up to the sky.
2: It's like a vacuum. They're just going to suck them up to the ship.
1: Right in front of everybody.
2: Yeah.
1: They couldn't have timed it out better to be at the World Cup. It's like everybody's eyes are on it, right?
2: So June 24th, stay away from it.
1: I'll be watching.
2: You might be sucked up.
1: It's the Baker Boys on Stax
2: 92.1.

0: Hey, yo, it's Baker Boys, Eric V and Nick V, man. You got to wake up with DD in the morning. Metro Malik in the afternoons. And who's at night?
1: Baker Boys in the house, big baby. Turn it way past 10 with the Bakers is in the building.
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1: 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Baker Boys on a terrific Tuesday.
0: Do you like ranch dressing, Eric?
1: Hell no.
0: Kraft is launching a TSA-friendly ranch packet for the World Cup fans. Apparently, ranch dressing has become such a hit with the international World Cup visitors.
1: God.
0: They must not read what's inside of it.
1: I guess not.
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9: It's Dee Dee in the morning, and if you missed the show, according to this, they said close to 20% of us still have this from our youth.
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2: I am a picky eater, meaning that I only eat certain types of condiments. There's a lot of stuff I don't eat. One of them that I don't eat that has become very big during this whole soccer match going on is ranch dressing, which is gross to me.
3: It's become an international hit with the World Cup visitors, and the travelers have been trying to bring bottles home in their carry-ons, prompting reminders from the TSA about liquid limits. How much is a liquid limit, Eric?
2: I think it's 3 ounces or something like
3: that.
2: Can
3: anybody in the chat double check and make sure? I think 3 ounces, 4 ounces, something like that. So Kraft has teased a travel-friendly pack of TSA-compliant ranch packets that would let fans take their newfound favorite condiment home without running into airport security issues.
2: Yeah, because they've been getting messages from the TSA, do not put ranch bottles in your carry-on. You know what I mean? Because something's been happening with them or whatever.
3: Well, they get thrown away.
2: Yeah,
3: that's true. Or maybe they're exploding in the air.
2: That's possible.
3: A possibility,
2: that
3: right?
2: is possible.
3: So the promotion follows TSA's own tongue-in-cheek social media posts celebrating ranch's popularity while reminding passengers that the large bottles belong in checked luggage.
2: Okay.
3: You can't take it onto your carry-on.
2: Nah.
3: But now you know. Kraft is here to save the day, apparently. Stax 92.1.

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13: Mostly clear skies continue for the overnight hours tonight, but cloud cover builds in tomorrow morning with lows in the mid-50s across the region. We do see rain showers build up once again for tomorrow morning and getting into the afternoon hours as well. Few isolated chances of thunderstorms exist for tomorrow evening. For Storm Tracker 6, I'm meteorologist Daniel Nemus.
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2: Shut down on Sundays.
3: Come on, man. 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
2: fast
3: that nature.
2: Food, yeah.
3: Right. Chick-fil-A. And then it's closed on Sundays.
2: On Sundays as well.
3: That is wild.
2: We got to override it on Sunday. Figure it out. We got to go. Have a beautiful, blessed, and powerful day from the Baker Boys. We'll be back tomorrow for a wonderful Wednesday.
3: Yes, indeed.
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1: You guys are great.
0: The hits that power the party. Stax 92.1.

Don't talk, just listen. First of all, I have to be honest with you, baby. I lied when I told you I never want to see you again.

0: Hey.
1: Hey.
0: How are you?
1: I'm doing fantastic now that you called. How are you doing tonight?
0: I'm good.
1: Excellent.
0: So I would like to do an oral expression.
1: Yes, let's make it happen. What's your name and where are you calling from?
0: My name is Andrea, and I'm calling from Amarillo, Texas.
1: Andrea, welcome to the show. How are you doing in Amarillo tonight? How's the family?
0: Oh, we're good. We had a little road trip today. Took the niece home and came back home. Now we're doing baths and bed and listening to your show.
1: Baths and bed are my two favorite B words.
0: Definitely.
1: Seriously, in that order. First the bath, then the bed. Some slow jams on the side. Who are we going to say hello to tonight?
0: My husband. His name is Fabian. And he's in Dalhart, Texas.
1: Okay, I got you. What do you want to tell Fabian tonight?
0: Just said I love him and that I can't wait to see him and to hold my hand and we'll be through this for whatever forever is.
1: And when he comes home, it's a bath and then bed in that order.
0: Definitely, yes.
1: All right, we got you. Thank you.
0: And slow jams on the side.
1: Yes, absolutely, forever and always. Thank you so much for checking in Amarillo tonight. Glad you had a safe journey and hope you enjoy the show tonight.
0: Thank you. And you have a good night.
1: You too now. Bye-bye.
2: Yeah.

0: together tonight on the radio, and finally a place that just feels right, feels like we belong here together tonight. This is the Slow Jam Show. We're going to do our very best to connect you to your loved ones, whether they're sitting in the car with you right now or across an ocean 3,000 miles away. We make it official with tonight's first round of dedications. We call them oral expressions.
1: Hi, this is Anita in Lompoc, California, to Randy Buchanan. Love you, baby. Can you please hurry up and get here already?
2: This is Rachel from Manchester in England. My oral expression is for the man I adore, Randy. Baby, I'm nuts about you. Thank you for just being literally everything. I love you, baby.
3: Hi, this is Victoria from South Texas. This oral expression goes out to my wonderful husband, Arby Joe Johnson, in La Mesa, Texas. Baby, you are the best ever, and I'm truly blessed every day and every night that he brought you into my life.
4: 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I'm calling from the state of Delaware. The city is Georgetown. We listen to your Slow Jam all the time, and it is fantastic. Keep the good work up.
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13: 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We all got that, don't we?
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Hey, hey, what it do? It's your nephew, Baby Bash, on the Ultimate Slow Jam Show with my boy R-Dub. What's up, player? Keep it fly. Keep setting that mood, bruh.

0: Hello?
1: Hello.
0: Is this R-Dub?
1: Is this Vanessa?
0: It is.
1: Yeah.
0: How are you?
1: Yeah, what's up, Vanessa? What are you doing?
0: I'm listening to the show.
1: Always nice to hear from you. How is everything in your life? How's your family? How's your man?
0: Everyone's good. My man is good. I actually wanted to call to send an oral expression. Tomorrow is his birthday.
1: Yes, absolutely. Well, remind everyone his name, by the way.
0: Christopher.
1: And do we dare say how old he is, or are we going to keep that a secret?
0: We'll keep it a secret, but I'll tell you, he looks good for his age.
1: All right. Excellent. Well, this is very special, and so I'm going to hand over the show to you. What would you like to tell him?
0: I want to tell him, baby, I love you. I think about you every day. And I wish we could be together tomorrow on your special day, but we have our days coming. I love you very, very much, and I'm forever counting.
1: Beautiful. And you guys are both in Nebraska, correct?
0: We are.
1: All right. Vanessa, thanks for the call tonight. Have a great week, and big happy birthday celebration tomorrow. I'll celebrate on this end, too. We'll have a shot in his honor. How's that?
0: Awesome. Thank you so much, R-Dub.
1: You're so welcome. Thanks for listening tonight.
0: Thank you.
2: I'll

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0: 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In Los Angeles, Riverside, in San Bernardino, 93.5 K-Day. When you call in tonight, your name, and then don't forget your location, your city and state. And then let us know who's on your mind tonight. I'll give you the phone number for this in just about 30 seconds.
1: Hi, this is Janae from Phoenix, Arizona. I just want to send an oral expression out to my baby JQ from Phoenix, Arizona. It's his birthday today, and I just want him to know that I really love him. He's very special to me.
2: Hi, this is Lolly Andrade from Waco, Texas. I would like to send out an oral expression to Chris Andrade. Happy birthday, baby. We love you so much.
3: Hi, this is Shanetta Christian from El Centro, California. I'm sending an oral expression to my husband, George Christian, in Imperial, California. King, I just wanted to take a moment and say that I love you and share with the rest of the world how much I admire and value the man that you are.
4: Hi, my name is Toya, and I'm calling from Dallas, Texas. My oral expression goes out to Bubba in Pollock, Louisiana. Baby, I'm always thinking of you, and I love you so much.
0: 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Oh, yeah. Here's our phone number direct into the studio, 877-209-0631. My name's Art Dub. We'll kick off another full hour of tonight's slow jam session in just a few seconds.
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0: My name is Carlos.
1: Hey, Carlos, where are you calling from?
0: I'm calling from San Jose, California.
1: All right, my friend. Who's this going out to tonight?
0: This is going out to my wife, Anna. I just want to tell her that she's very beautiful and that she means the world to me and that I love her. And I hope that we spend the rest of our lives together.
1: Beautiful. How long have you known her for?
0: We've known each other for 27 years, and we've been together for, we recently got back together, and we got a 27 years, we got our kids together, so she's a very special woman.
1: I love that you two are finally back together. What was the one thing or the chain of events that finally brought you guys back together after all those years?
0: I would say the destiny from God.
1: Oh, man. Amen. You cannot argue with that. What's meant to be will always happen, my friend.
0: That's right, my brother. So, I really, man, if you can get this out on the air, I'd really appreciate it, bro. And she

Hey, it's LB Shore, and tonight, you're slow jamming with my man, R-Dub. Hey, R-Dub, why don't you kick another slow jam? This time, make it an LB joint. All right? Holla at you, man.

0: 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We start with Jessica and Dwayne tonight in Millsboro, Delaware. Jessica says, I miss you. I love you so much, and you're always on my mind. From Courtney to Jeanette in Stockton, California, I love you and I appreciate everything you've done for me. John to Magdalena in Tucson, Arizona, I love you and I love seeing your smile every day. 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From Denise to Josh in Lansing, Michigan, I love you and I'll always be there for you. Vicente to Jennifer in Lubbock, Texas, I love you forever. And from Veronica and Billy, Hollywood, California, I'm thinking about you and I miss you. Out of Desiree and Greg in Bakersfield tonight. Ruben from Brandy in Las Cruces, New Mexico. On Hot 103, from Daniel to Kevin in Lancaster, California. Waylo to Brenda in Corpus Christi, Texas tonight. Crystal and Kyrie in Joshua Tree, California. 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All right, we're back in a minute with the rest of tonight's Slow Jams, your final goodnights and oral expressions right after this.
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9: It's Dee Dee in the morning, and if you missed the show, according to this, they said close to 20% of us still have this from our youth.
10: What about a scar?
9: No.
10: Like a childhood scar?
9: No, that's a good one, but no. We all got that, don't we?
10: Yeah, yeah.
9: Where's your childhood scar at?
10: On my hand. I touched a barbecue grill when I was younger, and it just stayed with me forever.
9: What were you trying to get, a rib?
11: What else? 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
10: 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Wednesday, if you've ever helped a family member in financial need, we want to hear from you. 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This might get you a little upset, though, for a warning.
11: Also, I can't wait to share my latest episode of I Be Jailed.
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0: Hi, this is Brenda Pierce calling.
1: Hello, Brenda Pierce. What's going on?
0: Hi, is this RW?
1: This sure is. What are you doing?
0: Hi, I'm actually out with my family right now, but I'm missing my husband terribly. I've been wanting to do an oral exam for him because I haven't been able to talk to him. And I just would like for him to hear that tonight.
1: Well, Brenda, we will take care of you. So take your time and first tell everybody where you're calling from tonight, Brenda.
0: I'm actually calling from Mountain Freewater, Oregon right now, and my husband is in Ontario, Oregon. His name is Ian Pierce. If I could do it on air like this, I would rather do that so he can hear my voice.
1: Well, Brenda, that's the plan. So what would you like to tell Ian tonight? The whole world is listening, and hopefully he is too.
0: Hi, Ian. Hi, babe. I would like to tell you that I love you so much, and I miss you, and you have helped me change my life. And I am so very proud of you and how far you have come and how far we have come. You're the best husband, friend, and father anybody could ask for. I love you, and I miss you, and you're

0: We have a few precious moments before they're kicking us out of the studio tonight. So your final good nights and oral expressions, get them in right now by calling me at 877-209-0631. Your name, your location. And then drop that oral expression just like this.
1: My name is Valentino. I live in Las Cruces, New Mexico. I want to send an oral expression to Mackie Roybal. He's in Hobbs, New Mexico. Baby, I love you. Have a good night.
2: Hey, this is Joe Jim out of Midland, Texas. I just want to send an oral expression to my wife, Maria. It's been a hard year. I just want to tell her I love her. Thank you for being in my life.
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0: Jane in San Diego, California. This is going to my man, Dwayne, in Jamestown, California. And I miss you so much, and I love you, baby.
1: My name is Anaya Terwilliger from Anchorage, Alaska. And I'd like to send an oral expression to Thomas Terwilliger in Anchorage, Alaska. Hi, baby. I love you, and I miss you, and I can't wait to see you.
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11: I'm meteorologist David Young. Your forecast for tonight, look for partly cloudy skies with overnight lows in the mid-50s. For Wednesday, we'll have a chance for a few showers and thunderstorms. High temperatures still pleasant, topping out near 75 degrees. For Wednesday night, we drop back into the upper 50s. Continued chance for a shower or storm. Storms move out on Thursday. High temperatures back in the mid-70s.
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1: It's Dee Dee in the morning, and if you missed the show, according to this, they said close to 20% of us still have this from our youth.
2: What about a scar?
1: No.
2: Like a childhood scar?
1: No, that's a good one, but no. We all got that, don't we?
2: Yeah.
1: Where's your childhood scar at?
2: On my hand. I touched a barbecue grill when I was younger, and it just stayed with me forever.
1: What were you trying to get, a rib?
3: What else?
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4: Also, I can't wait to share my latest episode of I'll Be Jailed.
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0: 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I give you a humble and heartfelt thank you. 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
4: I'm meteorologist David Young. Your forecast for tonight: look for partly cloudy skies with overnight lows in the mid-50s. For Wednesday, we'll have a chance for a few showers and thunderstorms. High temperatures still pleasant, topping out near 75 degrees. For Wednesday night, we drop back into the upper 50s. Continued chance for a shower or storm. Storms move out on Thursday. High temperatures back in the mid-70s.
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2: Yo, I ain't seen you in a minute. But I got something to tell you.

0: It's Dee Dee in the morning, and if you missed the show, according to this, they said close to 20% of us still have this from our youth.
1: What about a scar?
0: No.
1: Like a childhood scar?
0: No, that's a good one, but no. We all got that, don't we?
1: Yeah, yeah.
0: Where's your childhood scar at?
1: On my hand. I touched a barbecue grill when I was younger, and it just stayed with me.
0: What, you trying to get a rib?
2: What else?
3: Yeah. You know you hungry when you put your hand on the grill to get the meat.
1: Hey, now, Hump Day, a.k.a. Wednesday, if you've ever helped a family member in financial need, we want to hear from you. Be part of the dope discussion. This might get you a little upset, though, for a warning.
3: Also, I can't wait to share my latest episode of I Be Jail.
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0: like it. 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Rob, no biggity, no doubt. Yeah. Black Street Productions. We out, we out. Rob, we out, we out. We
1: out. The hits that power the party.
2: Everyone has music that speaks to them. 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
6: I'm meteorologist David Young. Your forecast for tonight: look for partly cloudy skies with overnight lows in the mid-50s. For Wednesday, we'll have a chance for a few showers and thunderstorms. High temperatures still pleasant, topping out near 75 degrees. For Wednesday night, we drop back into the upper 50s. Continued chance for a shower or storm. Storms move out on Thursday. High temperatures back in the mid-70s.
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0: It's Dee Dee in the morning, and if you missed the show, according to this, they said close to 20% of us still have this from our youth.
1: What about a scar?
0: No.
1: Like a childhood scar?
0: No, that's a good one, but no. We all got that, don't we?
1: Yeah.
0: Where's your childhood scar at?
1: On my hand. I touched a barbecue grill when I was younger, and it just stayed with me forever.
0: What, you trying to get a rib?
2: What else?
3: You know you hungry when you put your hand on the grill to get the meat.
1: Hey, now, Hump Day, a.k.a. Wednesday, if you've ever helped a family member in financial need, we want to hear from you. Be part of the dope discussion. This might get you a little upset, though, for a warning.
3: Also, I can't wait to share my latest episode of I'll Be Jailed.
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0: I'm R-Dub, host of Sunday Night Slow Jams, with a special invitation to join me this Sunday night. We're going to slow it down and make the most of the last few moments of your weekend. 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
2: I'm meteorologist David Young. Your forecast for tonight: look for partly cloudy skies with overnight lows in the mid-50s. For Wednesday, we'll have a chance for a few showers and thunderstorms. High temperatures still pleasant, topping out near 75 degrees. For Wednesday night, we drop back into the upper 50s. Continued chance for a shower or storm. Storms move out on Thursday. High temperatures back in the mid-70s.
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2: You know, you make me feel so good inside. I've always wanted a girl just like you. You're such a pure dear.

0: It's Dee Dee in the morning, and if you missed the show, according to this, they said close to 20% of us still have this from our youth.
1: What about a scar?
0: No.
1: Like a childhood scar?
0: No, that's a good one, but no. We all got that, don't we?
1: Yeah, yeah.
0: Where's your childhood scar at?
1: On my hand. I touched a barbecue grill when I was younger, and it just stayed with me forever.
0: What were you trying to get, a rib?
2: What else?
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1: Hey, now, Hump Day, a.k.a. Wednesday, if you've ever helped a family member in financial need, we want to hear from you. Be part of the dope discussion. 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
4: I'm meteorologist David Young. Your forecast for tonight: look for partly cloudy skies with overnight lows in the mid-50s. For Wednesday, we'll have a chance for a few showers and thunderstorms. High temperatures still pleasant, topping out near 75 degrees. For Wednesday night, we drop back into the upper 50s. Continued chance for a shower or storm. Storms move out on Thursday. High temperatures back in the mid-70s.
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1: Good morning. It's Dee Dee in the morning and welcome to the show. Let's see. Jay Cruz is here, Trey G and comedian J.J. Williamson. Yeah. All right, guess what today is? It is Wednesday, June 24th.
2: Uh-huh.
1: It is Celebration of Senses Day.
3: Mm.
1: Your senses, sight. Yeah. You got to celebrate your senses. How many senses do we have? Is it five?
4: Is it five? Yeah.
2: No.
3: Touch.
4: It got to be five because Sixth Sense is the movie and he could see dead people.
2: Okay.
4: That was his Sixth Sense.
3: It's five.
2: Yeah.
3: It's
2: five, yeah.
3: Taste, touch,
1: what
3: sight.
1: Else? What else?
3: Smell. Taste, touch, sight, smell.
1: And
2: what?
1: And here?
4: Here.
1: Okay.
3: Hearing.
1: Mm-hmm. Thank you. None of us knew. We went, wait.
4: Are you smarter than a fifth grader?
3: No, listen.
1: Not at all.
2: Hey, if we was all in the same class and by each other with somebody, whisper.
1: Which one's with that last one? Which one you got?
4: Yeah,
2: what you got?
4: Hell no.
3: Too funny.
1: It's National Pralines Day.
4: I love
1: those.
4: Them.
1: Me too.
4: I love
1: Me
4: pralines.
1: Too. Shouts out to everybody in Louisiana.
4: For real.
1: Pralines. National Relationship Equity Day.
3: Relationship equity.
1: Uh-huh.
3: Okay.
1: Yeah,
3: well,
1: there you go.
3: All right.
4: You got to use your context clues for that one.
1: And that's it.
3: Put in work.
4: Okay.
1: That's it. All right. Let's celebrate birthdays. Here we go. Happy birthday goes out to the actress Candace Patton, celebrating a birthday.
4: Okay, Candace.
1: R&B singer Black, celebrating a birthday.
4: Black. Okay, Black. Is that No
1: Six
4: Diggity,
1: Black,
4: No Doubt?
3: No Diggity.
4: Nah,
3: no Doubt.
1: That's Black Street.
4: Damn.
3: That's right, you were close.
2: I think Black, wasn't Black a rapper like that?
1: I don't know who that is.
2: I remember right. Black, yeah.
1: Basketball Black. Player J.J. Redick.
2: J.J. Redick.
1: And we'd be a former basketball
4: former,
1: player.
4: Former, yeah, coach of the Lakers now.
2: Coach of the Lakers.
1: Yeah. And then finally, the baddest and the hardest boxer on the planet. R&B singer Solange Knowles celebrating her birthday.
4: Oh, hell
1: no.
4: Solange, she's a boxer.
1: She's a boxer. After the way she beat Jay-Z down in that elevator, she's going to always, forever be a boxer, security,
3: MMA.
1: Bodyguard, something.
4: Better leave her alone.
2: Hey, real quick, man, you know, since the day is June 24th, it's a very special and emotional day for me. Today would have been 20 years of marriage.
4: Oh, wow.
2: Of me and my wife, man. We got married on June 24th, man. So we would have made 20 years of marriage.
4: Oh, wow.
2: And I was really looking forward to that milestone, man.
1: Really?
2: So rest in peace, baby. We're still thinking and missing you dearly.
3: Absolutely.
2: Yeah, absolutely,
4: sure.
2: Man.
4: Absolutely.
2: Yeah, 20 years,
1: that's
2: man.
1: 20 years.
4: Peace of mind
1: years,
4: and blessings
2: man.
4: To you, big dog.
2: Man, I appreciate you,
4: yes,
2: man.
4: Sir,
2: no doubt, man.
4: Yes,
2: absolutely.
1: Mm-hmm.
2: Yep. So me and my son, we'll lean on one another today.
1: Good.
2: Absolutely.
1: Yeah. All right. Listen, we kicked the show off with early morning memes, everybody. Mine just says this. Women only fart in front of the men they love. If you don't hear her fart, you don't have her heart.
2: Oh, my God.
3: I agree 100%.
2: I have such a joke about that.
1: about farting?
2: Yes, yeah. I don't think it's love. If you have to get up and go pass gas, you don't love me.
3: You don't.
2: Sit there and let me smell that love of aroma.
4: Yeah,
1: no.
3: Aroma.
2: Yes.
4: No.
1: Okay. I told you, my husband used to give me Dutch ovens, and I had never known what they were, where he would fart and then pull the covers over our head real tight, and
2: oh,
1: I had to smell it.
4: No, Dutch ovens.
1: Yeah, we were dating when he did that, and you know what I thought? I'm in love. He's so silly. He's so silly.
3: I got to shout out Gary Johnson, one of our listeners who sent me our dad joke for today.
4: Right on.
3: I think he's a dad. So shout out. I might start trend with this. Send me a dad joke. Here we go. Why do pirates always have trouble with the alphabet?
1: Why?
3: Because they could spend years at sea.
1: Oh, God.
4: It's a dad joke for sure.
1: Right, okay. Gary with
4: all
1: a good one.
4: Hey,
1: Gary,
4: all right, crew. All right, I got one. Mine says, everybody keep telling me to move on. Let her do what she did to me, to y'all, and see if y'all can move on.
1: Mm.
4: Shut the hell up.
1: Mm.
4: Shut the hell up.
3: Right.
4: Okay.
1: All right,
2: here
1: JJ.
2: We go. The wind is coming. I'm going to say it again. The wind is coming, but stop letting the wind worry you.
4: Okay.
3: Are you saying wind or when?
1: The wind and when.
2: Let the wind.
3: Okay.
2: The wind is coming.
3: The wind's
2: Stop
3: coming.
2: Stop letting the wind worry you.
3: Stop.
1: So you would say the when and the when.
4: Mm.
2: And the when.
4: Breathe all on that mic.
2: Wow. I'll tell you. I smell it over here. And I got a divider.
3: Shut up.
1: The when and the when.
2: And the when.
1: Yeah. All right, fine. I got it. Hey, listen, on the show today, we got a dope discussion about helping family members in financial need. Plus, let's lock in with us with JJ's latest.
2: I be Dale.
1: And we got some money for you inside the $1,000 mini game. Here we go. It is Wednesday hump day. It's Dee Dee in the morning.
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0: The hits that power the party. 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
1: Good morning. It's Dee Dee in the morning. Guys, we have to have a conversation about T.I. and what he said. T.I. has offended a lot of people. He was talking about verses, and he said something about what it is. Take a listen at this.
2: I don't want to indulge in that side of life no more. I ain't even interested, bro. Like, ain't no money over there in that shit, bro. Poor people activity.
3: Oh, hell no.
4: T.I.
1: All right, so you hear what he said? Broke people activities.
5: Yeah, that's crazy.
1: Now, it got me to thinking, what are broke people activities, y'all? Is going to the matinee, like a movie matinee in the summertime, is that broke people activity?
6: Yes.
1: Because you go to the matinee?
5: Also, sneaking food in is broke poor people activity.
1: That's poor people activity. Yeah.
5: Sneaking that food in.
1: That is a good one.
5: But I do it, though.
1: Yeah.
5: I snuck in Waffle House one time to the movies.
6: Right.
5: Yeah. The best movie experience I've ever had.
1: Nuh-uh.
5: Yes.
1: Waffle House? Is Waffle House broke people activities?
5: Ooh.
7: I ain't going to say no, because they food really good, man, so I get it.
5: Damn.
7: Yeah, I remember one time I took some McDonald's into the movie theater. Somebody tapped me on the back. Hey, you got extra ketchup?
6: Extra ketchup.
7: They must have stopped too.
1: Okay, what's another broke people activity?
7: I would say going Dutch.
1: Dutch is broke people?
7: I think you don't want to pay for nobody but yourself, man. I think that's one. Borrowing clothes from your friends.
1: Borrowing clothes, that's a good one. That's broke people activity.
6: No.
1: Wearing the clothes and trying to take them back when you like pin.
7: Hell yeah. That's definitely.
1: Or if you wear shoes and you put tape on the bottom of them so that you can take them back. Y'all ever done that?
6: Damn, I ain't never thought of that.
7: That's a good one.
1: Here, you put tape on the bottom and then you can wear them out and then you take them back.
6: I'm impressed. That's pretty smart. Ooh, what about picnics?
1: That ain't no broke people activity.
6: What about walks in the park?
1: These are broke people. Okay, hold on. Hey, Cruz, those are romantic.
7: Yeah, I'll tell you, man. That's somebody that's really trying to get to know somebody.
6: Yeah, but these sound really cheap, though.
7: Yeah. Reusing red cups.
1: That's a broke people. See, that's broke people activity.
7: Gotcha. How about clubbing at home? You ain't got to worry about getting your ID checked. You ain't paying to get in. You go in and out as much as you want.
1: So basically what you're saying, a house party?
7: A house party. That's broke people, yeah.
5: I got one. Checking your account before you agree to something.
1: Come on.
5: Hold on, Rick. You want to go to lunch? Let me see something real quick.
1: Yep, we can go. That's broke people activity.
5: Yep, for sure.
6: Swimming at the local rec.
5: At the rec?
1: Yeah, that's broke people.
6: You can get the whole family for like $12.
1: Yeah, no, broke people activity is sneaking into that apartment complex. They got a pool to be in there. They got a pool.
5: Riding around with the gas light on.
1: Come on. No.
5: That's broke people activity.
1: Okay, that is, but hold on, you guys. Here's broke people activity. When a cop is behind you and you make a left when you know you really should be going right,
5: because
1: your stuff ain't in order.
5: You done made the GPS say, where you going?
1: Yeah.
6: Wrong time.
7: Now, GPS, he must be behind you.
5: He must be.
1: We can turn to the left and we don't need to.
5: Right.
6: It knows what you're doing.
7: How about going to the laundromat, washing your clothes, but you dry them at home outside?
1: Now that's broke people activity.
5: Yeah,
1: That's broke people activity.
5: I do that though. I ain't gonna lie to you.
1: What is Connect Four playing certain games, broke people activity?
6: Ooh, tic-tac-toe.
8: Operation.
6: Tic-tac-toe is broke people activity.
1: Tic-tac-toe is broke people? Okay, y'all think that is?
5: I like that, yeah.
1: Okay,
5: yeah.
1: All right. Backgammon. My stepfather used to play that all the time.
6: That's broke people activity.
7: I love backgammon.
1: Is that broke people activity?
5: Yes. Yeah. How about calculating the total before you get to the cash register? Let me get my calculator out real quick. It's .0825 state tax.
1: This is... Now, hold on. This is broke people activity. When you go to the store and they say it's going to be $10.07 and you got to put something back.
5: Yes.
6: That's broke people activity for
1: That's
6: sure.
1: That's broke people activity.
5: Ooh. Yes.
1: You're like, let me put this back. Now how much is it?
5: Right now how much is it?
7: How about parking 6 blocks from the club because you don't want to pay for valet?
6: And then you get a ticket anyway. Oh, God.
1: I thought you were going to say parking 6 blocks because you don't want nobody to see the car you're driving.
5: Oh, boy.
6: Walking into a gas station and actually handing that dude $4.38 in gas.
1: Oh, there it is. Broke people activity. See, T.I. don't know broke people activity.
5: Yo.
7: Saving all your blunt roaches, man, to make another
1: a
7: blunt.
1: Big one.
5: Oh, yeah.
7: Make another
6: those
7: one.
6: Hit, though.
7: That's an activity.
5: Saving all your fast food condiments.
6: Why not?
1: In one drawer.
5: You got a dresser drawer
6: Why
5: full
6: not?
5: Of
6: them.
1: That's broke people.
5: Napkins.
7: Look, some of them businesses not even in style no more.
6: What?
7: Businesses.
1: Oh, we thought you said some of them
6: I ain't even female dogs. All right.
7: But guess what? They are too.
1: All right. There you go. We just needed to give T.I. a couple of examples of what broke people activities really are.
5: Coming from some broke people.
1: Thank you.
5: Coming from some broke people.
1: We're experts. All right. Yes, it's Dee Dee in the morning.
3: The hits that power the party. Stacks 92.1.

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2: Good morning, it's Didi in the morning on this Tuesday. Everybody is here, but listen, Trey G needs to talk to us about something. And I saw this online. Who is the producer who passed away? They said, is he the producer of Sexy Red?
3: Tay Keith. Okay. Yeah, so he did work with Sexy Red a heck of a whole lot, man. Right. Tay Keith is his name. He is one of the youngest in the game, but he actually did a lot of things in the hip-hop industry, right? Mm-hmm. Like, he was a producer for a lot of the songs that you hear on radio right now.
4: He had one of those famous drops, too, right?
3: Oh
4: that
3: God.
4: You know so much. Tay Keith,
3: F right? these people up.
4: Right. That was his. If you aren't familiar, you probably heard that before.
3: Of course, of course. Now, and you probably are familiar, you just don't realize that
4: exactly.
3: Tay Keith is behind a lot of the music that is actually at these parties that is celebrated today.
2: Okay.
3: You hear him at NBA games,
2: really?
3: Football games,
2: man.
3: All type of stuff. And with Clive Davis and Tay Keith both passing, I do want to actually make sure I mention that legend as well.
2: Yeah. Right.
3: Clive Davis was another legend that passed at the age of 94, but Tay Keith was a young legend, I feel like. He passed at the age of, I believe, 33.
4: Oh, wow.
3: Yeah, if
4: that
3: I'm
4: hurts.
3: Not mistaken.
4: Man.
3: Yeah, if I'm not mistaken. His girlfriend actually found him when she did a welfare check. On him, and he had passed away. Now, if you don't know who Tay Keith is, I want to familiarize you with him.
2: Okay.
3: He came out with probably one of the biggest songs of a generation, and this one right here.
5: Make this here with all the ice on in the
2: when
5: they pull up, they give me loose. Yeah, jump out.
3: Sicko Mode, like Travis Scott was a Tay Keith production.
2: Wow, I didn't know that.
3: And that was one of the biggest songs. Tay Keith, of course, Drake, Travis Scott. Probably a huge song that's played at festivals, all across seas, everything else, right?
2: Mm-hmm.
3: How about this one? Another Tay Keith song. Him and Drake collaborated a heck of a whole lot, including this one. If you're reading this, it's too late.
5: Pulling back the curtain,

0: by Drake was another
1: nice.
0: Take Key
1: okay,
0: song.
1: Okay, that's a hit. Okay,
0: yeah.
1: I like it.
0: Yeah,
1: okay.
0: Yeah, yeah. Now, we getting into some kind of messy territory with old Take Key. This song is arguably the song that started the beef between Kendrick Lamar, Drake, and the homie J. Cole. You remember this one, right?
2: Just know if I diss you, I make sure you know that I hit you like I'm on your call ID. I'm naming the album to fall off. It's pretty ironic because it ain't no fall off for me.
0: Still in First Person Shooter is
1: Wait
0: the name
1: a minute.
0: Of it.
1: Yeah. So he produced for Drake, but then he goes over there and produces this one here for J. Cole.
0: Drake is on that one as well, though.
1: Okay,
0: Drake is on that one as well. And
1: that's
0: that was the song they say that kicked off the beef between.
1: I thought
3: Producers don't pick sides.
1: No, they don't.
3: At all.
1: They
3: can't.
1: They pick money?
3: They pick clients.
1: Okay.
0: You know what else they pick?
1: What?
0: Beats. They pick beats as well. I'm telling you, man, Take Heat was literally a young legend in the game. Now, this next artist, DD, I think you're going to look at me a little sideways.
1: Okay.
0: But it does get the party started. Anytime the ladies hear this one, they start repeating it. They damn say.
4: Getting sexy.
1: Getting sexy. You right. My grown ass be saying it too. Come on, son.
0: Stop playing.
3: What'd you say?
1: Hey. I love it.
0: Ladies right. love this song. You can hate it all you want to, fellas.
1: No, I don't hate it. I know.
3: He ran the summer with that.
1: I have to admit, yes. I do like that one right there. Get everybody saying, get it sexy.
0: Shout out Big Sexy, Sexy Red. Now, him and Sexy Red do have a little bit of drama with each other because he said he wasn't getting paid for a lot of the songs that he produced for Sexy Red. But that did not stop the classics that they made. Okay, you might not like the Sexy Red joint, but I know you're going to remember this one because your kids was doing the dance all damn summer.

0: three songs under his belt.
1: And worked with some legendary artists.
0: Absolutely. 100%. 100%. Now, another legendary artist that he worked with was Meek Mill. Now, once Meek Mill and Drake got back on good terms, the first person they tapped into was Tay Keith because he produced

0: I went Going Bad, Meek Mill, Drake. That is the song that they actually squashed the beef over.
1: It was the greatest rekindleship song ever.
0: Yeah.
2: Rekindleship?
1: It was, though.
0: It was so good, you had to make a word up.
1: Right. Exactly. Yeah. That's
0: how good. But you the know, words sound real.
2: Yeah, rekindleship?
0: Rekindleship.
2: No, it didn't.
0: It don't.
1: It don't. It does, too.
0: I'm going to tell you this. You better enunciate when you say it.
1: Yeah, you're right.
0: Because you can't rekindleship.
2: Fast, say it three times.
0: No, because I like my job.
1: Right.
0: And I started too, but I like my job. So shouts out to Tay Keith, man. Legendary producer in the game. Rest in peace to him. He will be severely missed in the hip-hop industry.
1: Do we know what happened?
0: Not yet. Not 100% yet. But there are rumors out there.
2: All right. Thank you very much for that. I appreciate that. All right. It's Didi in the morning.
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5: Good morning, I'm Kirk Montgomery with 6 News. Michigan lawmakers and Governor Whitmer have now reached an agreement on the framework of the next state budget. That's according to House Speaker Matt Hall, who says this will put the state capitol back on track to meet next week's deadline. Traditionally, the state budget also includes money for local projects, but Speaker Hall has hinted that may not be part of this year's agreement. The Mega Millions jackpot is even closer to $500 million. This comes after no one matched all 6 numbers in last night's drawing. The last time anyone took home the jackpot was March 17th, when a person in Ohio walked away with $60 million. Now the estimated jackpot sits at $489 million, with a cash option of just under $221 million. Grab your ticket, because the next drawing is Friday night at 11. For the latest news, weather, and sports, watch 6 News.
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19: I'm Storm Tracker 6 meteorologist Katie Nicolau. Here's the look at your forecast. Scattered rain showers and storms will move through the area today, with continued showers in the early hours overnight tonight. Highs today will stay in the low 70s, and then overnight temperatures will drop into the upper 50s. Thursday will have another chance for some scattered storms, with high temperatures in the mid-70s and variable cloud cover overhead.
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21: 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Life goes on, honey.

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1: It's Dee Dee in the morning. We're all here. Jay Cruz, Trey G, comedian J.J. Williamson, and we got to get into the hot topics because we got to talk about T.I. Did anybody hear what T.I. said about some of us in the black community? And then he had to come back and apologize.
2: Uh-oh.
1: Is the apology accepted is the question. Let's get into it right now. Here we go.
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1: 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We're powered by purpose. Hmm. All right, you guys, let's get into it, though. Anybody see this about Donald Trump and this big old reflecting pool there in D.C.? So a lot of people are mad because it costs $14 million of the taxpayers' money to go and try to clean up this pool. It's not a pool, it's just a body of water.
2: Yeah,
1: he spent all of this money to paint it. He spent $14 million. They said he didn't even give anybody a chance to bid. He just gave it to some guy, and they say this guy is a crook.
5: Mm. From Ohio.
1: Some mob guy.
2: Wow.
1: He gave him $14 million. Anyway, make a long story short, it's been a disaster. Mm-hmm. Well, now they're arresting people claiming these people are intentionally damaging this body of water. Listen.
6: Who would think that somebody would go into a pool and take a knife and start cutting it?
7: But do you have proof of that? Do you have photos or videos?
6: Well, let's put it this way. When you have a 350, I think it's 350, not 250, a 350 foot slit from one end to the other, you think that's proof?
7: Reporters have been down there today looking for that slit that you mentioned, and there's no evidence of it.
6: All you'd have to do is see the Parks Department. They'll show it to you. See, they cut it very violently. The same thing with the floor. They cut it, and then they lifted it. They pulled it, and that's what it is. Laying at the bottom, they're taking it out. They vacuum it out. They vacuum it very carefully out, and it'll be back to health pretty soon. We're going to have to let the water out to fix the one little, there's two little areas, very little areas where they were cut, and we'll fix that, but it's not leaking or anything. It's got a base underneath.
1: Okay. Has anybody seen, they showed an aerial picture of D.C. and all the things he's torn up in D.C. right now?
2: Really?
1: Yeah, from the White House to, remember, he's trying to build some arch to this. I mean, like, they're saying everything is torn up in D.C.
2: Is the Kennedy Center?
1: Yeah, that's all messed up, too, because they took his name off, but then it has...
2: Crazy.
1: Yeah, they have a tarp over it or something. Like, they were saying, if you look around D.C., he's torn up the whole entire city.
8: Well, he's treating it like construction site or something.
1: Or like his own construction. Yeah. Anyway, by the way, you know they said that his approval rating now, it is the lowest they've ever seen. It is down to an approval rating of 30%.
8: Do you know he claimed that when he did this to that fountain or whatever, it would have cleaned it for 50 years and it took 2 weeks for the algae to come back?
1: He claimed somebody dumped fertilizer, but they keep saying there's no proof of any of this.
8: No proof.
2: And he talking about some, yeah, it is proof. And then he say, in my mind, the proof is there.
1: Yeah, but that ain't enough.
2: It's not proof, right?
1: It's great. This is what y'all get. There you go. Hey, let's talk about this, though, y'all. Let's talk about Giannis. Gone, right?
8: Yeah, Giannis is gone, ladies and gentlemen. He's on a new team, and the trade was big, and a lot of people are going to new places.
9: The Bucks got, after negotiating with Boston and Miami in the last few weeks, you get Tyler Hero, Khalil Ware, a young center, Jaime Jaquez, a good two-way wing, Kasperis Jakaciūnas, who's just 20 years old, an up-and-coming guard, and then they get a significant return of draft capital. Three first-round picks, unprotected, including the 13th pick in the draft on Tuesday night. So the Bucks now turn the page on the Giannis era after 13 years. Taylor Jenkins signed a 6-year contract to be the Bucks head coach. They are now going to take time to reassess this team, and now Giannis is walking into Miami to play in South Beach with Bam Adebayo.
2: Mm. Mm. Call me crazy. Bam. I don't love the trade.
1: You don't?
2: I do not.
1: Why?
2: I just feel like Miami got rid of a lot. They ain't got no shooters.
1: Mm.
2: Like, they don't have anybody to shoot the ball. Giannis play in the paint. Bam Adebayo play in the paint. They're going to score 4 points every 3 minutes.
8: Mm. Like, with the big man.
1: Well, I heard they're not done. Miami's not in that. You got to be careful because I guess Pat Riley is the president or something of Miami, and he's going to get it together, but they say he's looking for somebody else.
2: I do lean on that now. Right. I do think they need another piece for sure. And you got to have a bench.
1: Yeah. Gotta
2: have a bench.
8: And with the picks, the number 13 coming up and in the draft, you know, they're going to get some shooters.
1: Let's see what happens. Let's see. T.I. is in trouble this morning.
2: T.I. has been talking about this whole Versus thing. It seems like Versus get T.I. in trouble a hell of a lot. He got in trouble with Versus and 50 Cent. Now he's in trouble for basically saying that when you get up on that Versus stage, it's poor people activities.
10: I don't want to indulge in that side of life no more. I ain't even interested, bro. Like, ain't no money over there in that. Bro, poor people activity.
11: Oh hell no!
10: T.I. 45, bro. I'm 45. What I'm doing? Going back and forth with a man.

0: Like, why?
1: To celebrate music.
0: To celebrate music. I could do that talking about me. Why the fuck I gotta be something now?
1: To celebrate each other's music.
0: All right, cool. If I find somebody,
1: and it might be some money in it.
0: But then we could talk.
2: Now, in true today and age form, when somebody get online and start talking like that, they have to get back online and apologize. So T.I. did just that.
3: That wasn't my intention. First of all, I was drinking. So I guess my points weren't made clear as I thought that they were. I was speaking on my experience that I had considering the participation in Versus. I just got the phone with Swiss and I talked to Timbaland earlier. And it ain't never my intention. And never mind, you know, I ain't on that. Like, you know, trying to speak ill of my friends.
4: Right, wow. Right, we hear you. We hear that backpedaling.
5: That's a hell of backpedaling, boy.
4: We hear a lot of that, T.I. We got you, sir. We got you. All right, coming up, everybody, we got $1,000 next. It's Dee Dee in the morning.
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2: Good morning, and it's Dee Dee in the morning, and welcome to Wednesday, all right?
3: Hump, hump.
2: Yep, that's comedian J.J. Williamson right Hello. There. Also, we got Jay Cruz and Trey G. Good morning, everybody.
3: Hey. Good morning, Dee Dee.
2: Let's get right to the five things you need to know to start today.
4: Five, four, three, two,
5: number one.
6: The five things you need to know right now on Dee Dee in the morning.
2: Man, I was just telling somebody about ABC, right? You know, the TV network we watch, we've grown up watching and everything else. Did anybody see that Jimmy Kimmel is going to take about 2 months away from his show, but he has Rosie O'Donnell filling in?
3: Not Rosie.
2: Yeah. Now, Jimmy Kimmel can't stand Donald Trump.
3: Absolutely.
2: Rosie O'Donnell.
3: That's a great little jab, little poke at the president.
2: That's what I thought. Well, guess what else is happening? ABC is launching an on-air campaign urging viewers to back the network up against Donald Trump and the government. Yeah.
3: Mm.
2: Disney-owned ABC released a statement on Monday, and basically they're launching an on-air campaign encouraging viewers to show support for the network as they battle the U.S. government. According to this, they said that the Republican-led FCC ordered ABC to file early license reviews for its 8 company-owned television stations after Donald Trump pressured the FCC to investigate ABC. Guess what they're investigating?
3: What?
2: Their daytime talk show, The View, because Donald Trump didn't like what The View said about him.
3: Oh, wow.
7: Jeez.
2: Yeah, he wants them to investigate ABC.
3: Pity.
2: So ABC is asking all of us, and I'm like, I'm going to support ABC.
3: Yeah.
2: Because I believe in a free press.
3: Pity on pity, though.
2: I don't think our government should work on that, and they need to stay out of that. Let the press do what it's supposed to do. That's one of our freedoms I believe in.
3: Yeah.
2: And so, yeah, but ABC wants all of us to back them up against the government.
3: Mm-mm.
2: All right.
3: Oh, that's crazy. Well, ladies and gentlemen, let's talk about the WNBA, man. Can we give a huge shout out to Angel Reese? Man, you know, she was traded from the Chicago Sky. Now she's with the Atlanta Dream, where she was the fastest female to go to 1,000 rebounds in WNBA history.
2: Wow.
3: Man, I thought that was dope, man. You know, she don't have the best jump shot. She don't score a lot of points, but she's very productive out there on the rebounds, on the boards, man. So to be the fastest to get to 1,000 career rebounds in WNBA history, I thought that was dope. And I don't know if people know, man, they're extending their games. They're going from 44 games to 50 games. Now, man, so I like the progress that the WNBA is doing, man. You know, they're getting that bag now. They're getting their money, getting their worth, man. So shout out to them.
2: Mm-hmm.
7: Soon, maybe a little bit more dunking as well, because you're seeing that here and there more. Let's talk about OnlyFans. Anybody out there thinking about starting an account, you thinking maybe you can make some money? I got some numbers out there that they put out. So your average person, this is your everyday person who starts on OnlyFans, makes about $0 when they first start out. But after a year, your average is $150 to $180 per month.
2: Mm.
8: Damn.
7: This is for your average. Yes. So, and these are people that are like faithfully on there consistently, and like, you know, they don't let you down.
3: Right.
7: Now, once you pass up the medium, you're at almost at like a little bit over 200.
3: Right.
7: But if you want to be in that top 1%ers that make like 1,000 and over and making the 40,000s, you have to do it consistently and for a long time.
2: And what is this again?
7: This is for OnlyFans numbers.
2: Oh, okay.
7: Yeah. So this is the average. I'm just saying, it takes a while. It's not something for most people. It takes at least over a year before you start even actually making money.
3: Money.
2: Fair. So, ain't they taking their clothes off and doing all kind of stuff on OnlyFans?
7: No, the top earners tend to be relationship people. Mm.
8: Oh,
7: anything to do with relationships are usually your top earners. The niche. That's like the top niche.
2: Mm.
8: Interesting. Well, can we talk a little sexy red news? Look like Big Sexy going to be headed to the big courtroom. She is suing her former security guard after she claims that the security guard stole about $500,000 in jewelry and designer bags. She said that she recently took her mother on a birthday retreat overseas, and there was a door left unlocked. She said that the last person in there was a security guard by the name of Carl Thompson.
2: Mm.
8: She said Carl allegedly snuck into a side door and basically stole about $500,000 worth of jewelry and designer bags during her mom's retreat.
2: Mm-hmm.
8: So she is suing him for about $500,000.
2: Wow.
8: Big Sexy headed to court.
2: Dang. You know, they said that more money, more problems, y'all.
8: Pretty much.
2: All
8: yes,
2: the
8: indeed.
2: Time. I think I just saw that. Did Will Smith say something like that? For the first $1 million you're going to get, it's just going to be a lot of legal fees?
8: Or? Yeah. There's a price to like bad things happening to you, and $1 million is that price.
2: Yep.
8: Oh,
2: dang.
8: Yeah, something like that.
2: Once you get $1 million. All right. Hey, listen, those right there are your five things. Now, we need somebody to play our $1,000 minute game. You answer 10 questions correctly, you're going to win some cash right now at 833. Talk to Dee Dee.
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1: Who you with?
0: On the couch with my favorite sinner. I was about to, but you convinced us. Should I decorate her walls or log off to Pinterest? 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
1: Well, good morning. It's Dee Dee in the morning, guys. Listen, we're going to play our $1,000 minute game. We have us a contestant, but hold on.
2: Woo-woo.
1: Let's talk right now. Fellas,
2: mm-hmm.
1: They say there are at least six foods.
2: Mm-mm.
1: Six.
2: Mm-mm.
1: That will give you flatulence.
2: Oh,
1: that
2: man.
1: They will have you.
2: Oh.
1: You know,
2: oh,
1: Putin.
2: God. Okay.
1: Well, I didn't say the word.
2: Yeah, we don't need the sound
1: effects. I said Putin.
2: Yeah.
1: For me, it's
3: not
1: cheese.
3: Vladimir.
2: I'm about to say, like, Vladimir.
1: Not Vladimir. But, you know, I used to say it to my mom. Ooh, I pooted.
2: Oh, my God.
1: All right, so what will make you poop, guys? What is it? Give me some food you think.
4: Apples.
1: No, that ain't on there.
4: Coffee.
1: No, that ain't on
2: Cruz
1: there.
2: Cruz said cheese at first,
4: for
2: too.
4: Me, if you're lactose intolerant, obviously. Yeah.
1: Nope, that ain't on
2: ain't
1: there.
2: Ain't on there?
4: Okay.
2: Broccoli? Like
1: no,
2: some kind of like leafy green
1: no.
2: cabbage or something
1: cabbage
2: like that.
1: Cabbage is on there. There you go. Cabbage. Oh. You got one.
2: Ooh, that cabbage starts sitting on their stomach. You get
1: yeah.
2: the.
1: Yeah.
4: Hey, doesn't you're... that dress?
2: Yes.
1: Well, he did say, Cruz, you said what? Dairy? Did you say
4: I did
1: dairy?
4: Say dairy, yeah.
1: Okay,
4: dairy.
1: You're right.
4: Okay,
1: milk.
4: So dairy.
2: Okay,
4: milk.
2: That's two. Okay, beans.
4: Two. Yeah, yeah.
2: I know beans.
1: That's three.
2: Beans got to be on
1: okay.
2: the list.
1: Three.
2: Mm-hmm. I don't know what processed foods like chips and stuff
1: nope.
2: like that. Nah.
4: Meat.
1: Y'all need to be careful now, Trey. You especially you when you go out on a date. Here they are, the top six foods that make you fart.
2: I know not chicken.
1: Make you fart. They said
2: oh,
1: beans.
2: Uh huh.
1: Corn.
2: Damn.
1: I didn't know they.
2: I love some corn.
1: Bell peppers.
2: Really? Ain't no big fan.
1: Cauliflower.
2: Yeah, cauliflower. Okay.
1: Cabbage and milk.
2: Who the hell eating cauliflower? What? Have you ever had cauliflower wings?
4: Yes. The nuggets or whatever?
2: Can't
4: they're
2: do
4: not
2: it.
4: Bad.
2: Can't do
4: they're
2: it. Okay. I can't get it out of my head. It's not meat.
1: All right. Okay.
5: On a grand. Get it done in 60 seconds.
2: Yes.
5: 60 seconds. A minute to win it with the $1,000 minute game. A Dee Dee in the morning exclusive.
1: Now, the one thing I did do one time, vegan, somebody brought us here at the radio station, and it was vegan nachos, and they were the best
2: oh,
1: I had.
2: Yeah.
4: Still love them.
1: They really were good.
2: They
1: you
2: were.
1: Couldn't tell.
2: They
1: that,
2: good.
1: You couldn't tell wasn't
4: you
1: no meat.
4: Not.
2: Facts.
1: But that's I'm with you, Trey. Every now and then, I remember somebody gave me a hamburger, and they were like, it's portobello mushroom. It tastes like portobello mushroom.
4: That don't taste like no damn burger.
2: Hell no, nah, it's bean.
1: Yeah. Hey, good morning. Hi. Who's this?
6: Shivana.
1: Shivana.
2: Shivana.
1: All right, welcome to the show, Shivana. Tell us a little bit about you.
6: Okay, first, I'm very religious. I'm just happy and I'm just love to be alive.
1: I know. Good, I know. Come on, Shivana. Shivana says I'm happy
2: better,
1: to be alive.
2: You better be
1: well,
2: happy.
1: Well, sweetie,
2: to be
1: listen,
2: alive.
1: Let's try to get you an extra $1,000 while we all alive today.
2: Come on.
1: Let's hit this thing. Here we go. Let's
2: DJ.
0: J. Cruz. JJ from the SIP.
2: Trey G.
0: J. Cruz. $20 bonus.
4: All right, girls, so check it out. I don't know if you know the rules, but I'm about to tell you. So I'm going to read you a question. If you don't know the answer, just say pass. Hurry up. Save time because you only got a minute. I'll come back to the question that you passed up. You got it?
6: I got it.
4: The ones that you know, you answer quickly. You got it?
6: Okay.
4: All right, girl, here we go. When it comes to barbecues, do you prefer ribs or brisket?
6: Brisket.
4: What's your favorite side dish for a cookout?
6: Potato salad.
4: Which fast food spot has the slogan "Eat Fresh"?
6: Subway.
4: Which rapper called Versus Battles "Poor People Activities"?
6: Pass.
4: President Trump has been trying to keep which monument clean in Washington, D.C.?
6: Pass.
4: How old is Kanye West?
6: 52, 53, 54.
4: What was the third question I asked you? Third. Who on the morning show is a jewelry collector?
6: KD.
4: What does ETA stand for?
6: Entertainment.
4: Spell the word optimistic.
6: O-P-T-I-M-I-S-T-I-C.
4: Mm-hmm. Which rapper called Versus Battles Poe People Activity?
1: All right, you got 4 out of 10, Shivana. 4 out of 10, 4 out of 10. Here's
2: bad.
1: What you missed, all right? Which rapper called the Versus Battles Poor People Activities? T.I.
4: Mm-hmm.
1: President Trump has been trying to keep which monument clean in Washington, D.C.? The Lincoln Reflecting Pool.
4: Mm-hmm.
1: How old is Kanye West? He's 49. What was the third question that J. Cruz asked? It was, which fast food spot has the slogan, eat fresh? Let me see. Who on the morning show is a jewelry collector? J. Cruz. And what does ETA stand for? Estimated time of arrival.
4: Hey.
1: So you got 4 out of 10. You're going to get $10 every correct answer. We added up as $40, but you spun the wheel and got an extra $20. $60.
2: All right.
6: Thank you, Jesus.
2: All
6: thank
2: right.
6: you, guys.
1: $60. Shivana, tell everybody the show. They let you play the $1,000 minute game.
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2: Here's another Mad Minute prank call.
3: Hello.
2: On DD in the morning.
4: Sandy, you hit us up and said you're going to make somebody mad, huh?
5: Yes.
4: Who are you going to make mad?
5: I'll make my mama mad.
4: Uh-oh.
5: I'm going to tell her that the rent people called me and said that they tired of her rent being late.
4: Here we go. Let's call your mama.
5: Hello? Mama?
6: What?
5: Didn't you pay them people that rent?
6: Yeah, why?
5: They called me and said that you was $400 short and they tired of you being late. And if you don't come up with an extra $1,000, you got to get out by Friday.
6: Well, we'll be getting out by Friday then because I don't have it.
5: Did you mess up the money and didn't give it to them at all?
6: Yes. Send it up. I paid them with every month.
5: Well, something ain't right. You want to talk to the lady?
6: Yeah.
5: Ma'am.
4: Maddie, I need to talk to you real quick. It looks like you're short here. I'm filling in for Michelle. And it looks like you're short on your rent. And we're going to have to come and put you out by Friday. You have to get all of your belongings and move them out because we're going to take ownership of the property.
6: Oh, y'all take ownership of the property. Mr. Man never did call me. Let me call him.
4: Ma'am, lower your voice. Lower your voice. Could you calm down, okay?
6: Okay, let me call
4: Ms. No, let me talk to you and how we're going to proceed. What we're going to do is we will rent you a U-Haul, and we will make sure that you get all of your things and all of your belongings and all of your old hats and wigs and shoes and everything else you have, and we'll make sure we take it out of your home, and then you will get out today by 3 p.m.
6: Can you know I can't get out of no...
4: I'm sorry, what did you call me a bitch?
6: I don't know what Mr. Man is doing with my money, but I sent it in. I got my receipts for every month that I send my money.
4: Ma'am, can you please shut the... up.
6: Bitch, no. You shut the fuck up.
4: No, ma'am. I believe...
6: I get out at no f***ing 3 o'clock today.
4: You have to get out. You've got to get... Ma'am. Sandy, talk to your mama.
6: Mom? What? Why are you cussing them people out? Why don't you tell me to shut the fuck up?
4: I can hear you, Maddie. You on the Mad Minute!
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1: Good Wednesday morning. I'm Megan Vaselli with 6 News. Michigan House Speaker Matt Hall says he, Senate Majority Leader Winnie Brinks, and Governor Whitmer all signed off on the framework of the next state budget. This marks a big improvement from last year when lawmakers failed to reach a deal until well past the July 1st deadline. The framework decides how much money the state will spend in taxpayer dollars, but they're still working out how exactly to divide that. In the Michigan House, lawmakers pass a bill meant to ban the sale of food containing certain artificial dyes and other additives. This includes foods with vegetable oil, propylparaben, Red 40, and others. Now the legislation heads to the Senate Committee on Regulatory Affairs for further consideration. If it ends up getting signed into law, this ban would take effect at the start of 2029. For the latest news, weather, and sports, be sure to tune in to 6 News, and we're always online at WLNS.com.
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16: Hey, Mid-Michigan, this is Ian Kress from the WLNS Sports Department. Yesterday, the NBA draft took place, and three Wolverines went in the top 12. Merez Johnson Jr. went 9th overall to the Dallas Mavericks, which means he will be playing for former Michigan coach Dusty May, who left the Wolverines to coach the Mavericks on Monday. Then with the 11th overall pick, the Golden State Warriors selected the Big Ten Player of the Year, Yaxel Lendeborg, and right after, the Oklahoma City Thunder would select Adai Mara. So with those picks, Michigan becomes the first Big Ten team since Indiana in 1976 to have three players selected in the top 15 of the draft. As for the Detroit Pistons, they would make a trade last night and get Stanford guard Abuka Okori, who averaged 23 points per game as a freshman this past season. Have a good Wednesday.
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1: I'm Storm Tracker 6 meteorologist Katie Nicolau here with a look at your forecast. Scattered rain showers and storms will move through the area today with continued showers in the early hours tonight. Highs today will stay in the low 70s and then overnight temperatures will drop into the upper 50s. Thursday we'll have another chance for some scattered storms with high temperatures in the mid-70s.
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1: All righty. Good morning, Didi in the morning. Listen, y'all, it is Wednesday. No, It is not Thursday, which means we will be talking politics on the show.
2: Mm. All right. Let's take a vent.
3: Yeah, that's right.
1: All right. It is Wednesday. It's hump day. We must get into our hot topics. Right now, we won't talk politics. We do got to talk about money law. You guys have been hearing about money law and the health battles. Mm. She's now speaking out about it. Let's get into it. Here we go.
4: Dropping more gossip with hot topics.
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1: 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So did you guys, let's talk about the NBA draft last night.
2: Yeah, it went down last night, man. A lot of people's lives got changed, man, and they are excited.
6: With the first pick, the Washington Wizards select Anise Dibansa Jr. from Brigham Young University.
7: Dibansa, he traded high school experiences like going to prom to shape himself into the blueprint of a top selection. He's talked about being number one, he's expected, he has manifested, and now he is certainly that. And in his lone season at BYU, he scored the most points by a freshman in Big 12 history behind his favorite player, Kevin Durant.
6: With the second pick, the Utah Jazz select Darren Peterson from the University of Kansas.
7: A freshman out of Kansas. He averaged just over 20 points a game for the Jayhawks. That's the most by a freshman in Kansas history.
6: With the third pick, the Memphis Grizzlies select

0: Cameron Boozer from Duke University.
1: He is the son of two-time NBA All-Star and NCAA champion Carlos Boozer, but it was his mom who drove him to every single practice, every tournament, helped him find all of his trainers. He, of course, played with his twin brother, Caden, at Duke as well.
2: Nice.
3: Man, that's messed up. They said his father is Carlos Boozer, but his mama is the one that got him there because she drove him everywhere he needed to go.
2: Mm-mm. Real talk.
4: Well, you got to think about the dad was still in the NBA when he was.
3: That ain't what she said.
4: But don't mama do that, did, man.
3: Y'all noticed
4: yeah,
3: that, right?
4: Yeah, but still. Mama the man was still balling.
3: Mama did all the work.
2: She did.
3: The he just inherited the skills from daddy, and then mama did the rest.
2: Made sure she molded him into the man she is. Yeah.
3: That's what I heard.
4: Well, daddy was still in the NBA when he was growing up, man. So that's all.
3: Not necessarily.
4: Yeah. Uh-uh. No, give it up. Don't do that.
2: Stop.
4: Don't do that.
3: Why?
4: The man got traded about three times. Man was out there trying to provide.
3: He was trying. Carlos Boozer was traded three times.
4: Yeah, he played with the Bulls, played with the Jazz, and played with Cleveland.
2: Yeah,
4: man.
2: Got tossed around, man.
3: All right.
2: Yeah.
3: Okay.
4: But congratulations to everybody, man.
3: Know.
4: You know, our 30 teams got some great picks, man. So shout out. So second round is today, tonight.
2: And right. Kareem Lopez becoming the first Mexican-born player to ever be selected.
3: That's so great.
2: You saw him. He was crying and stuff.
3: I mean, he was emotional.
5: Yeah, that was
3: but that was really great for him. I thought
4: absolutely.
3: So. Hey, Candy Burrs, they said, is out on a vacation, right?
5: Yeah, not only is she out on vacation, but it's a family vacation. Candy and Ty recently went through a real crazy divorce situation, but now they're on vacation with the kids together. And Todd is doing something that Candy say, you know what? You should have did that while we was married.
6: We on this co-parenting trip. What you reading? Daily prayers for men.
7: God be the glory.
6: Let me just say this. We was married for almost 12 years, and that man ain't never had no prayers for men book. None of that. Now all of a sudden, we divorced. Now he gonna be out here on the beach, well, out on the pool, with his daily prayers for men book. Now I ain't saying that's a bad thing. That's a good thing. But he should start praying a long time ago.
3: I love Candy because her voice be all over the place.
4: And look at why y'all over there. Y'all heard that, baby. Feed that baby.
3: I know.
4: I'm hungry.
5: So did he?
2: Over there doing videos.
3: No, mommy's got to do social media first.
5: Make his money. It's a millennial parent.
3: Finally, though, Money Long. I saw this yesterday.
2: Girl,
3: right?
2: I didn't even know about this, Didi. She out here getting a double lung transplant, but she's okay.
8: I knew something was wrong, and when I woke up in the hospital, I felt so much better. Obviously, they had done whatever they needed to do to just kind of get me stable. But then all the doctors came in. It was like six people, a pulmonologist, rheumatologist. There was like three pulmonary doctors, the ECMO. And they're all like, you need a transplant. And I'm like, well, it sounds like you guys have a time. Like, how long do I have to live? And they go, a week. Mm. And my jaw dropped. Literally, I was like, that's rude. But they're kind of like just wanting me to like, hey, this is not a joke. You need to make a choice. You can either go to hospice or you can get these lungs. Mm. Like the ego and the vanity was just like, but what about my voice? You know, what's going to happen? But then, you know, I look at my son and I think about like how much more life that I have to live. And I think just quality of life was first.
5: Damn. Wow,
3: that's sad.
5: You know you ain't taking nothing serious that the doctors say when they say, oh, you got a week to live, and you say, that's rude. No, that's honest.
4: What for real.
5: What are we doing?
3: I would have said, that's scary.
5: Right.
3: Oh, my God, rush me in now.
5: Right. Go get them lungs today, not tomorrow.
3: Right. All right, y'all, listen, coming up, I got another pop quiz on Black Music Royalty, because you know it is June, Black Music Month. We're about to play a game. Coming up, it's Dee Dee in the Morning.
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0: The heat is on. 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Stax 92.1.
1: It's Didi in the morning. Good morning to you. Guys, I need to ask you a question because I found some information. I was telling you guys something about this whole Jay-Z and Target.
2: Yeah, okay.
1: Right, situation.
2: Okay, right.
1: So we all know that, you know, last year, and some people are still ongoing, this ongoing boycott of Target. And so then it came out a couple of weeks ago that Jay-Z is going to exclusively sell his album. What is it? Reasonable Doubt.
3: His first album.
1: His first album. He's brought it back out. What is it? A 20-year anniversary.
3: Yep.
1: And so he's going to sell it exclusively at Target. Mm-hmm. And it got a lot of backlash from a lot of people. Everybody's like, no, forget Target. We're still boycotting. Da, da, da, da. All right. So I heard a rumor that Target went out and hired a team of African-American women to bring them back and to bring them back into our community, right?
2: Mm, wow.
1: So my question would be, if you are Jay-Z and these women came to you and said, hey, will you sell your album in Target? Would you guys do it? Yes or no?
2: Ooh, if the women came to you?
1: The women came to you and asked you, Trey.
2: The black women came to me and asked me.
1: Because let me tell you what I said. I want everybody to know something. Guess what? I said I would do it. I get what he's doing, and we probably don't know, and let me tell you why. Mm-hmm. If you are Target and you go out and you hire these women, you're paying them lots of money.
2: Right.
1: I don't know how much. It could be in the millions. You never know. Mm-hmm. Now, these women are trying to bring people back.
2: Right.
1: They go to Jay-Z and say, we need your help.
2: So that their movement is not torpedoed by your actions.
1: You go and ask Jay-Z. Ooh. Now, Jay-Z said no. Now, do you understand the genius then if he did this, what he's doing for these black women that Target hired?
2: Yeah.
1: Is he putting his reputation on the line with us to make sure he takes care of these ladies?
2: Right. But it seems like they made a bad decision in partnering with, you know what I'm saying?
4: I was thinking about that.
2: That's what it seems like, because if the overall consensus is we are boycotting these people.
3: But that's their job, though.
2: I know
3: they've been hired.
1: And they've been hired so much money. So,
3: as black women, you know, you walk in there like, we could bring you guys back. Like, you know, those black women went in there and said, we have the skills to bring you back.
1: And they said, how much will you charge us?
3: Right.
1: And they said, $5 million or $10 million. These women are about to get paid, and they gotta produce now.
3: And look, Target's not stupid. They know who they hired to bring them back.
1: But they got to produce now.
3: Yeah.
1: Would you, if you were Jay-Z, JJ?
4: I'm going to still be a little hesitant.
1: You're not?
4: I'm going to still be a little hesitant. I feel like, why you got to bring us in to bring us back?
3: Yeah, why do you
1: because
3: need Jay?
1: How else am I gonna get you back? I gotta.
4: Well, I mean, you didn't use us to tear us down.
2: Okay.
4: You tore us down. You find your own way to bring us back outside of using the black people to bring the black people back.
1: Okay.
2: Right.
1: Saying what, Trey?
2: You know what? I'm gonna go the opposite route. I'm gonna say I would do it,
1: See?
2: But I would have conditions. I would definitely have conditions. We would have to be very transparent in what we are doing to the people, like with people.
1: What do you mean?
2: The public. We would have to come out and say, like, hey, we are a collective of people that have been tasked with getting us back in Target.
1: Mm-hmm.
2: Now, we are going to Target as a middleman, and we want to know what your demands are, what we can do, what they have to show us, what they have to show and prove. That probably would be the only way that I would partner with them. Outside of something like that happening, I can do
1: it. Okay, what's wrong?
3: I couldn't. This is bad for Jay. Jay-Z should have seen. You already have a reputation of not caring about people, being selfish, and all your moves being underline.
2: Yo.
1: But I'm
3: about
1: just telling you, this isn't about him.
2: Right.
1: These women, he's
3: totally
1: helping them.
3: I know, but I feel like he's not thinking about his reputation.
1: No.
3: I feel like Jay isn't.
1: He's being very, he's like, you know what? I'm going to do this. I don't
3: know
1: how this
3: is. For the black women, for the culture, for all that.
2: He's being very unselfish.
1: Thank
2: and
1: you.
2: Basically throwing himself under the bus so that their movement or their
3: succeed.
2: Task can succeed. Can succeed, which I get that.
1: Me
2: I get
1: too.
2: That.
1: And that's where I say it's great.
2: But
3: don't do it.
2: You got to have some stipulations with
1: it. Here's a question.
2: It's
1: here's
2: a little too selfless.
1: Okay, but here's the other thing, guys.
3: Exactly.
1: As we sit here and worry about them, right? Target.
2: Yeah.
1: Take a look at Amazon that we're using every single day.
2: Sure.
1: So you're still.
3: Yeah.
1: Like, what are we doing here? You just exchanging one for the other.
2: But that's a different conversation.
1: But you're still doing your exchange. If you're going to be mad at all of them.
2: Sure. Jeff Bezos.
1: At least they're doing more than what they're doing. Jeff Bezos ain't doing nothing. He ain't hired no team of African-American women to bring anything back. Hell, if anything, I heard he fired them all.
2: But at least he did come out and say, I don't think that people making under $70,000 should be taxed. At least he does seem like he is swinging for the common man.
1: Okay. again, go look and see who's making moves over there. And you'll find out at least Target is trying. They're hiring a team. I'm telling you, you ain't going to see no team over there.
2: But that's a different that's a whole other conversation.
1: But they're all doing the same thing, but at least Target is trying to bring it back and say, right. Hey, we messed up. We're going to try to make it right. I like what Jay-Z's. I'm telling you, if it's true that what I heard, that it was a group of women, a team, that Target has hired, and he's now trying to look out for, because we got to look out for each other, y'all.
4: Now, I'm telling you that Target get these women to bring us back, and we come back. Don't start treating the women that you brought onto this team to get us back.
1: Don't dispose of them. Make them disposable.
4: Make sure you continue to do what you're supposed to do.
2: You need some stipulations and transparency.
1: Because let me tell you what I also do, and we'll have to talk about this another time, but really what Jay-Z is trying to do and what they say we all need to be doing in our community is creating our own ecosystem. We buying and doing stuff for each other to understand how we're going to survive in this game.
2: Absolutely.
1: So that's why I say I applaud him, and I'm going to go buy the album now that I found that out.
2: Okay, I get it. I do understand. I get it, but my God.
1: All right.
4: Well, don't buy it because I'll burn it for you.
1: All right.
2: I burn it.
1: That's old school. It's DD in the morning.
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2: All right, good morning. It's Dee Dee in the morning. And listen, I would have some music for you right now. We're going to play a game, like a, you know, like, what do they call it? Like a game show. But none of our music and stuff don't work around here anymore.
3: Oh, come on, I got asthma. You better come on.
4: Yeah.
3: Hurry up. You better come on. I got asthma. I got one more in me. Hold on.
2: Go ahead.
4: Ooh, boy. That needle on that record player is dusty.
2: Yeah. Thank you. Thank you for that, Trey. I appreciate it. And there goes our theme music. Okay. Boy. Hey, we're getting ready to play Black Music Royalty Check.
3: All right.
2: This is round three. We played it as we are celebrating Black Music Month, and you guys had to figure out who's the king of this, queen of that, and blah, blah, blah, blah, blah, blah. Are we ready?
3: Come on.
2: Here's the deal. You guys got to name the artist, name their music royalty title, and if you get it wrong, somebody in the room can steal.
3: I hate this game.
2: Grab your bells, fellas. Grab your bells. And here we go. There it is. Black Music Royalty Check. Here it is. I need you guys to take a listen at this and tell me who it is and what their title is. Here we go.
3: Okay, I got one.
2: Okay.
3: I might have an answer.
2: Trey, you have a bell?
5: Ding, ding, ding.
2: Okay.
3: It's Foley art today. It's Foley today. Is it Usher? And then his title is the King of R&B.
2: That is correct.
3: Yeah.
2: I don't know. We got a lot of kings here.
4: Yeah, I'm telling you.
2: It's a lot of kings. Because I thought, who? R. Kelly supposed to be the king of R&B? Jacquees supposed to be the king of R&B? Bobby Brown. So yeah. It's the king's court. Damn.
3: Yes,
2: so. All right, here's another one. Here we go. Take a listen to this.
6: Is it worth it? Let me work it.
3: Oh, Lord.
4: Missy Elliott, queen of rap.
2: No.
4: Hip hop.
2: But there it is. Congrats. All right. You got that one. All right. So Trey got the first. JJ got the next one. And J. Cruz, you are not on the board.
4: I've never seen J. Cruz with a zero.
2: I know. I have zero. All right. Here we go. Take a listen to this one.
7: Hold up.
2: All right, Trey G.
3: Okay, I know that's Nate Dogg.
2: Okay.
3: That's Nate Dogg, and he is the king of hooks.
2: That is correct.
3: Yeah, king the king of hooks.
8: Good job. Oh,
3: yeah, I know that one.
8: Hey. I was going to steal it if you didn't say it.
3: He may have been dethroned by Drake, though.
2: You think?
3: Drake is a monster when it comes to hooks.
4: So
3: he
4: you
3: is,
4: could bro. Be a rapper and still be king of hooks?
8: Yes.
4: I just thought you only strictly did hooks.
3: Well, Nate Dogg got some music on his own, I think, don't he?
2: But he is the king of hooks. He always jumped on somebody's hook. All right, here we go. Round four. Here we go. Take a listen at this song. Let me know who the artist is and what is their title.
4: That's Little Richard.
2: All right. And his title?
4: A king of, oh my God, it's on my head. Go ahead.
8: Nah, I don't
4: Golly.
8: Know.
4: Golly.
8: King of rock soul.
2: No.
3: Little Richard, and he is the king of the piano?
2: No.
8: King of rock.
3: King of rock and roll.
8: King of rock and roll.
2: No. Damn. They say his title is the architect of rock and roll.
8: Oh, come on.
3: Architect.
4: Well, you know, yeah.
2: None of y'all get that one. All right. Here's the next one, everybody. Of course, what we're doing in honor of Black Music Month, it is Black Music Royalty Check. Here we go. Take a listen to this one. Do your stereo.
9: You can do it all by yourself. Let me see you do it.
2: Hey. All right, what you got?
9: Let me see you do it.
2: What you got, Trey?
3: I'm going to say Lil Jon, and he is the king of crunk.
2: That is correct.
4: That's Joe Lil. He's king of crunk.
2: All right, so it looks like Trey G is Trey G 3, JJ 1, J. Cruz nothing.
8: Right, but I'm still in it because the last one is always one for all.
3: Right,
8: for
3: all of
8: us. We ain't doing it like this. Kitten caboodle.
2: It's not one for all, but nonetheless. Here we go. Here, take a listen to this one.
10: He's leaving.
2: On that midnight train to Georgia. Come on. What? My mama sang this
4: That's
2: all the
4: Gladys
2: time.
4: Gladys Knight.
2: Yep. Mm-hmm.
4: And she is the queen.
2: Mm-mm.
4: I mean, she is the... Yeah.
3: Yeah.
2: I just thought I'd help you out. She ain't the queen.
4: Yeah.
2: Ain't the queen. What would her title be?
8: She's the goddess.
2: Nope.
8: Okay.
3: I'm gonna say she's the R&B soul diva.
2: No.
4: Damn.
2: Her title is the Empress of Soul.
8: Empress. The Empress of Star Wars.
2: There is the Empress of Soul. That's the title. All right, take a listen at this one. Here we go.
11: Mother, mother.
2: All right, J. Cruz.
8: It's Marvin Gaye.
2: Okay, his title.
3: Oh, is that Marvin Gaye?
8: Yeah. He's the king of soul.
2: No. He's not a king.
8: Damn it.
3: He's the
8: emperor.
3: Say
8: he's the emperor.
2: Nope.
3: The emperor.
0: Right.
3: He's the nope. jester.
8: Nope. El jefe.
2: Nope.
3: Can we get a clue?
2: He's a prince.
3: He's a prince.
8: Of soul.
2: That is it. That is correct. J. Cruz is on the board. And then here's our final one, everybody. This one here.
4: Follow them all.
2: Yep.
4: All
2: this right. right here. This right here. Winner takes all. Up in the club, just broke up. I'm doing my own thing. Trey.
3: I know it's Beyonce.
2: All right.
3: And Beyonce is the queen of... I don't think nobody else going to get it.
0: Everything.
3: I don't think nobody else going to get it. She's the queen bee.
2: There it is. Straight G, winner takes it all.
8: That's cheating. That's not even an answer.
3: It's not really.
8: I love it, though.
2: Queen bee.
4: And look, Trey was already winning, and he got the last one. Yeah. Cruz, we got blowed out.
2: Yeah, you did. Yep, there it is, everybody. Yep, it was a sweep, pretty much, right there. All right, congratulations to Trey G on that one. It's Dee Dee in the morning.
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2: Get ready to shake it. I went deaf on it.

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1: Good morning. It's Dee Dee in the morning. All right, Trey G, what's going on?
2: Yeah, I need to shout out somebody that's locked down in the feds real quick, man.
3: Oh,
2: yeah, I know it. I know it. I'm taking this opportunity to shout my dog out. A.K.A. Kodak. I was introduced to this guy named Kodak by J. Cruz. This is J. Cruz's homeboy.
4: Podcaster.
2: Yeah, we received a phone call the other day. I did, especially through my Instagram page. I said, who the hell calling me through Instagram?
4: It's two people.
2: Who the hell calling me through Instagram? Mm-hmm. It was J. Cruz and Kodak.
1: No.
2: Who is locked down.
4: Yeah.
2: I won't say the government names. I won't get nobody in trouble.
4: Yeah, for sure.
2: But it was them calling me, and they said they listen to us every single day in that penitentiary.
1: Nice.
4: Absolutely.
1: So I heard our numbers are great, though.
2: Oh, 100%.
1: They say we're number one in the pen.
2: If we was in there, we'd have all the honey buns. We'd have all the noodles.
4: Free cigarettes all day.
2: Come on, fool.
4: All day.
5: And we'll get some hellified recipes.
4: ramen noodles. Classic.
2: Spread would be insane.
5: Oh, my God.
1: Hold on a second. Seriously, how long is Kodak going
4: to
1: be locked up?
4: You know, his case is up in the air right now. Luckily, he could be home in the next 3 months, to be honest with you. If things go well, because he's
1: Do you
4: a
1: guys
4: good
1: have any
4: dude.
1: T-shirts made for me?
4: We don't have any.
1: Not
4: no.
1: Free Kodak?
4: It wasn't that long of
1: we
4: a
1: We ain't
4: stint.
1: Got no free Kodak?
4: It wasn't that long
5: no
4: of a run.
5: No picket signs?
4: Nothing.
5: No.
4: He calls me almost every day from the pen.
2: Damn, for real.
4: Which is crazy. I'm like, how? Like, I swear, he'd be on social like it's just, like, he outside.
2: How you getting service in there?
4: Yeah. Like, I might try to call you. You want me to try to call
1: him? Ask him,
2: no,
1: ask him if
2: don't.
1: Andy Dufresne is there. Because I'm
2: Andy not
4: Andy Dufresne.
1: From Shawshank.
2: Shut up. No, I had to give a shout out to all the people locked behind them bars, man. Because they actually do send us mail.
1: Do. Yes, they
2: stuff
1: do.
2: Too. So, I got a couple prison letters. So
4: keep your head up.
2: I don't know how to write you back. Because I'm not really good at sending letters.
4: DM them.
2: How you going to do that? I'm not really good at sending letters, but if I knew how to send a letter and, write one back.
1: But we need you to know we do get all your letters, and thank you very much. We appreciate it.
2: They be talking about how fine Dee Dee is. I wasn't going to say nothing.
4: Don't they? Yeah.
2: Oh, boy. Yeah,
1: I got one who told me what he was in for, and he said, but I didn't really do it. He was like, really do it. It was a murder.
2: Oh, God.
4: He didn't really do it.
2: Hey, really
1: he
2: do it.
1: He gave me all his whole story. He said, but I didn't really do it.
2: A lot of them didn't. Damn near
5: look into it then.
1: But he gave me all the details.
2: Oh, God.
5: After you heard the details, did he do it?
1: All right. Coming up, we got your hot topics. It's Dee Dee in the morning.
0: 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The hits that power the party all day long. 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
6: 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All right. 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
7: Good Wednesday morning. I'm Megan Vaselli with 6 News. In the Michigan House, lawmakers pass a bill meant to ban the sale of food containing certain artificial dyes and other additives. This includes foods with vegetable oil, propylparaben, Red 40, and others. Now the legislation heads to the Senate Committee on Regulatory Affairs for further consideration. If it ends up getting signed into law, this ban would take effect at the start of 2029. Michigan House Speaker Matt Hall says he, Senate Majority Leader Winnie Brinks, and Governor Whitmer all signed off on the framework of the next state budget. This marks a big improvement from last year when lawmakers failed to reach a deal until well past the July 1st deadline. The framework decides how much money the state will spend in taxpayer dollars, but they're still working out how exactly to divide that. For the latest news, weather, and sports, be sure to tune into 6 News, and we're always online at WLNS.com.
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19: Hey, Mid-Michigan, this is Ian Craftsman, the WLNS Sports Department. Last night, the Detroit Tigers would fall to the New York Yankees 4-3 at Comerica Park. The Tigers jumped out to a 2-0 lead, but Jazz Chisholm would hit a 2-run home run to spark the Yankees' comeback. The two will close out their series later tonight at 6:40. Then the Tigers will begin a 4-game series at home against the Houston Astros starting on Thursday. The Detroit Lions are just about a month away from beginning training camp, as the official dates have officially been announced. Training camp will start on July 25th with rookies reporting, and then the veterans will join on July 28th. The first practice fans are allowed to be in attendance will be August 2nd. That'll be for Lions loyal members only. August 3rd will be the first practice that is open to the public. Have a good Wednesday.
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20: I'm Storm Tracker 6 meteorologist Katie Nicolau here with a look at your forecast. Scattered rain showers and storms will move through the area today with continued showers in the early hours of tonight. Highs today will stay in the low 70s and then overnight temperatures will drop into the upper 50s. Thursday will have another chance for some scattered storms with high temperatures in the mid 70s.
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1: All righty. Hey, good morning. It's Dee Dee in the morning, guys. J. And what's your name? Trey G.
2: Uh-huh.
1: All right. Let's get into our hot topic. So y'all hear what's going on with Drake? They say, ooh, some lying is going on. Mm. We got to tell you about it. Here we go.
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1: 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We're powered by purpose. All right, so they're saying Kyrie Irving is trying to, he's trying to clear something up. And I told y'all when we saw the Cavaliers, right? The Cleveland Cavaliers were celebrating 10 years ago when they won the championship. LeBron took everybody over to Scotland. Uh-uh. They stayed in a real nice big castle. Yeah. They were partying like rock stars.
2: Uh-huh. Sure.
1: Everybody was there except for who? Kyrie Irving. Now he's explaining why. Is that right?
2: Yeah.
5: Me and my teammates, me and my brothers who played on the Cavs, bro, we are good. We are more than good. Me and my teammates who won a championship together in 2016, we are straight, y'all. All right? It's all love. And when I get back to the States, I'm going to pop in with them. We're going to chop it up. We're going to have a great time.
1: Wait, wait, wait. You out of town, too, and they were at... Wait, hold on. How come y'all didn't...
6: He had a pre-planned vacation.
7: I don't know.
2: We talked about that, too. I'm telling you. Kyrie just be doing his own thing.
6: That's what I thought.
2: Does. Ain't no beef. I think he just...
1: He just marched to the...
2: Beat his own drum.
6: Yeah, it is. Yes.
7: I wouldn't be surprised. He was in Scotland just on the other side of town.
2: Facts.
7: He probably blew that horn. Hey.
6: That's crazy. Y'all
1: That's
6: here.
1: Funny, man. Okay, yeah, so you know the entertainment business is crazy.
2: Y'all yes, it is.
1: What's his name? Jason Lee said.
2: Yeah, he was sitting down doing an interview the other day on one of these podcasts, and he was speaking about Kim Kardashian, Jordan Woods, and what's the girl named Kylie Jenner, mm-hmm. right? He was saying that back when they were beefing with each other, because Kylie Jenner and Jordan Woods had a crazy little beef with each other about a man. They said that Kim Kardashian actually called Jason Lee to destroy and step on Jordan Woods.
8: Mm. Jordan.
9: Woods.
8: Really?
9: Yeah, that's why now when I see Jordan hanging out with Kylie, I'm like, do you know the intentionality of those people and how they all were like one unit
8: those
9: to try to destroy
8: are just
9: you?
8: Those Kris Jenner.
9: No, I wasn't talking to Kris. It was Kim and
8: Kim
9: Kardashian is like when Kourtney recently did that clip where she said, you basically, everything is all about you with the social media. She's real. Kim only called everybody off from Jordan because she saw what was happening on social media as people were, you know, Jada Pinkett and people were kind of like clapping back at the family, and they were catching hell for it. That's the only reason why they let it go. It's because social media was, you know, Black Twitter was protecting Jordan. And then once they saw that, they were like, leave it alone. The way they used me to try to bury Jordan, are you crazy?
2: Crazy.
1: See?
6: That's how Black Twitter got power.
2: Yeah, that's how it goes.
1: It ain't about Black Twitter that gets me. It's about Kim Kardashian and him trying to destroy a girl's reputation, man. Yeah.
2: Just because they did she did something that they didn't like.
6: Right.
2: You know what I'm saying?
1: But y'all remember what it was. They thought that she was messing with Khloé's man. What
2: was it?
1: Tristan Thompson.
2: Yeah, that's what it was.
6: It was Tristan. Yeah. Mm-hmm.
1: They thought it was Tristan Thompson, and the next thing you know, they tried to destroy little Jordan Woods.
2: Yeah. Yeah,
6: I remember that too, man.
2: That's how seedy the game is. Now, Jordan is catching a little bit of flack too on social media right now.
1: Why?
2: Because she endorsed some kind

0: a Target sponsorship that was going down, I guess. So just like they can protect you, social media can turn on you as well.
1: Yeah, they can.
0: Yes,
1: yeah.
0: Indeed.
1: Well, look at Lizzo. We were just talking about her earlier this morning. It was like to watch people turn on her so quickly.
0: Facts.
1: What is the story with Drake lying or something?
2: Listen, speaking of turning on people, Drake knows all about that. So the lawsuit accusing him of helping do streams and the bots and that whole thing, remember faking his numbers?
0: Right.
2: It got dropped.
3: Everybody remembers the bot accusations during the Drake and Kendrick battle. A federal judge has dismissed a lawsuit filed by RBX, Snoop Dogg's cousin and former Death Row artist, that accused Spotify of allowing artists, including Drake, to benefit from billions of fraudulent streams generated by bots. RBX argued that fake streams were inflating numbers for major artists while making it harder for independent artists to compete in the algorithm. The judge threw the case out, although RBX has 21 days to refile. This isn't the first lawsuit. Another case accusing Spotify of artificially inflating Drake's streaming numbers was also dismissed recently. Now, that doesn't mean that bots don't exist. I think we can all agree that they do. Spotify has even openly acknowledged stream manipulation is a problem and has spent years removing fraudulent streams and penalizing bad actors.
2: It also doesn't mean that Drake doesn't earn all these stats.
0: Sure.
2: So
0: I think it's very funny that Drake is being sued for the same thing that he said Kendrick Lamar did for Not Like Us.
2: And
0: I think that's the most coincidental part.
1: But you know what the part I'm thinking about? Somehow there's truth in this somewhere.
0: Yeah.
1: There's some truth somewhere. If you've accused them, and then clearly this is happening in the recording industry.
0: I'm sure the labels use bots. Yeah. I'm sure all of those streams aren't like actual people listening to the music.
1: Right.
0: You know what I'm saying?
1: Yeah,
0: they just hadn't got caught.
1: Yep.
0: Yeah.
2: I know what all those people listen.
1: Unscrupulous ass business.
0: Everything is a facade, bro. Everything is a facade. You are starting to see that nowadays. Everything is a facade.
2: Not when it comes to Drake. Those numbers are real. Stop it.
0: Yeah. Get off it.
2: Stop it.
0: Stop glazing. Okay,
2: stop it.
1: Thank you.
0: You should be glazing.
1: All right. Okay. All right.
0: Your lips ought to be chapped.
1: Damn. All right. Coming up this morning. Coming up. Adult discussion is all about those family members that take advantage of your generosity. It's on the way. We glazing. It's Didi in the morning.
4: The hits that power the party. Stacks 92.1.

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3: Good morning. Good morning. It's Didi in the morning. The voices you hear would be mine, Didi, and then J. Cruz, hey. And Trey G, and comedian J.J. Williamson.
4: Yes.
3: Guys, you guys see this? A new 2026 Pew Research Center study found that 60% of black adults gave money or financial assistance to family members in the prior year. They said that number jumped 40% from 2021. So they said black Americans are twice as likely to help a family member in financial need than any other group.
4: I believe it.
3: Yeah. You've helped somebody out? You help family members out, Trey?
4: I'm helping a family member out right now.
3: How much do you, like honestly, the most you've had to help a family member out?
4: Maybe a couple hundred.
3: Okay.
4: Until they got paid, maybe a couple hundred. And I, you know what? I even told them you can keep it because I know I'm not going to get it back. Like, it's one of them things where, like, if I ain't got it to give to you, then I ain't going to give it.
3: Mm-hmm.
4: And you can keep it because I know I'm not getting that. If I know you're going to give it back to me, I need my money.
5: Wow. Yeah.
4: You know, it was my little cousin.
5: Yeah, your
4: it was my little cousin.
5: You know, my sister taught me earlier in my career, man, when I was definitely struggling, man, you know, I had to borrow some money because I just needed it.
4: Yeah.
5: And she said, her husband told her, now, we're going to give JJ this money, but please go ahead and have the mind frame that you're not gonna get it back.
4: Damn.
6: Damn.
5: Man, even though I paid it.
4: Yeah.
5: But that, I mean, I guess they just want you to just have the sense that you're understanding that, right. You know, hey, just go ahead and cancel that money in your mind and in your bank account that you may not possibly get it back.
3: Can I tell you the worst thing ever is when you expecting it back and you don't get
5: and
3: it?
5: Oh my God.
4: That'll ruin a relationship.
5: That will ruin a relationship.
4: It'll have you not speaking to somebody at the
5: real
4: reunion.
5: Yes.
4: At the Christmas gathering, Thanksgiving.
5: They gonna come to the house and try to give you one of the family reunion t-shirts. Like, man, get out of my face.
6: Get out of my face.
4: Where that money at?
5: Yeah, where that money at?
3: It really can ruin relationships, friendships, and even in your family.
5: And your family, it can. Yeah.
3: For
5: it
3: a
5: can,
3: while, but they say that we're doing this. Black Americans are twice as likely to help a family member in financial need than any other group.
5: Would you be hesitant to give money to a family member that you know they're struggling, and they need it, but you know they're still struggling, but will you still give it to them? Would you be hesitant?
3: It depends on how many. Now, hold on a second. And now, if I have a family member that's still struggling, because normally that meant that they struggled early on and I gave money.
5: Right.
3: Now they still struggling and I'm giving more money.
5: Yeah, see.
3: Is that what you're asking me?
5: Yes, I would be hesitant.
4: Yeah.
3: I'm hesitant, but I would have to take care because they're family.
5: Yeah, because it's family, though.
4: No, I can't go that route.
3: Eventually.
4: If I see you have bad vices, if I see you bad at managing the space.
5: Okay, well, now,
4: I can't keep contributing to your habit. Yes. My mama tried to do me like that when she was, and I swore I would never do it again.
3: What?
4: She tried to, she would want me to give her money to buy her, like, cigarettes. You know what I'm saying? And I'm like, no, I'm not contributing to that. You know what I'm saying? And she got so upset with me.
3: Yeah.
4: She got so upset with me.
3: That's like my sister who likes to smoke.
4: Yeah.
3: She gets mad at me when I be like, I'm not doing this. I'm not. Like, she smokes cigarettes and that other stuff. She has all the vices. Cigarettes, the other stuff, wine.
4: All the vices.
6: Wine.
4: She's
6: a wine.
4: She got all the vices.
3: She got all of them. The only one she don't have, she doesn't like to shop. That's it.
6: Right.
3: But every other one.
6: That's a good one.
3: Food.
4: She gonna call you when you get out her. Like, no, I know you did.
5: Now, family member like that, I'll be like, and be like, you know, I need to go pay this bill. And knowing they finna go do something real negative, I said, well, let me go pay it for you.
4: Let me go
5: real pay. Negative.
3: Okay. I didn't know. I didn't know if it was N-I-G. I didn't know if it was G-G-E-T-I-V-E.
5: You heard that E. You heard that E.
3: I thought he said real.
4: Shut up.
3: What's the most cruise you ever gave to a family member, though? You had to help sell them out.
6: My oldest sister, I had to do the most for her. Well, I kept her from getting evicted. She was married at the
5: time. That's what's up.
6: And I also co-signed for her car, which was the biggest mistake I ever made in my life.
3: I've done that.
6: I love my sister. We good. She still owes me $500 to this day.
3: Damn.
6: And it's been years. Now, my mom, to this day, I still pay for. Phone bill, storage bill. It just never stops.
3: Yeah, we're always taking care of family members.
5: Yes.
3: All right. Here's what they're saying. Black Americans are twice as likely to help a family member out in financial need than any other group. We want to know, what family member did you help out and how much money did you you give them?
4: Damn.
5: And did you get it back?
4: Right. Did you want it back?
5: Right. Hey, that's the key. Did you want it back?
3: But we are twice as likely to help a family member in financial need than any other group. So that means everybody listening, you've done it. So you better call us and let us know what you did for that family member. Let us know at 833-TALK-TO-DIDI.
5: That's 833-825-5233.
3: It's DIDI in the morning.
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1: All right, so good morning. It's Dee Dee in the morning. You guys, we were talking about this. You know what? Black Americans are twice as likely to help a family member in financial need. That's what they're saying. So if you are a Black American and listening to us this morning, we want to talk to you. We want to know, who did you give money to in the family and how much? Hey, good morning. Hey, Kay.
2: Hey.
1: All right, so Kay, you
2: hear me? My
1: mom. She called her mom.
3: She couldn't wait.
1: I know it. How much did you have to give to mom financially?
2: Currently giving her $800 a month. She lives with me right now.
1: Oh wow! You give her $800 a month,
3: and she lives with you.
2: Yeah. She's been living with me for the last 3 years. Unemployed for the last two.
1: And what do you give the $800 for? For taking care of the house or something? What?
2: No, her car note and other bills that she has.
1: Wow.
3: Ooh, you a good daughter.
4: You're a great daughter. Let me ask you, is this taking a toll on your relationship? Where actually I have to give her this much money for so many years?
2: Definitely is, yeah. And I don't mind taking care of her. It's the other expectations that she has.
5: Mm. Oh, and don't they have
1: what are those?
5: Them?
1: What are those, though, Kay?
5: Jeez.
2: Like going on vacation with us during the summertime. It's like, I'm already giving you money. Why are you expecting me to pay for you the vacation, too?
1: Mama was like, I need a break, too. Hell, okay.
3: Mama said, baby, I saw ATV riding when we go out there for that vacation.
2: Definitely.
1: That's awesome. Thank you, Kay. We appreciate your call. You are being a really fabulous daughter. Hey, I think that's beautiful, all right?
3: Hey.
1: All right, here is Fish, everybody. Hey,
6: y'all,
1: Fish.
6: I cut the radio on.
1: Fish.
6: Yo.
1: Hey.
5: What up?
3: You sure told him right, Fish. You got to cut that radio on.
5: Turn on.
3: And the light.
1: Fish, they're saying that Black Americans are twice as likely to help a family member in financial need than any other group. You've helped a family member out?
6: Yes, sir. I sure did.
1: I'm a man, but what did you... Who did you help out, though? For real, Fish. Who did you help out?
6: I helped out my cousin.
1: Really? On what? What was it? How much money?
6: $1,400. He needs to get bonded out of jail.
1: Oh, damn.
3: Damn.
1: That's nice.
3: He would still be sitting there right now today with his wheel. But what'd he do?
6: I don't remember what he did, though, but I was supposed to get my money when they got their taxes. I never got it.
1: Oh, damn. Mm-hmm.
3: Did it cause a rift between you and cuz, or y'all still on good terms?
6: Oh, man. We so-so, man.
3: Mm. He said, man, we so-so. That's honest.
7: Yeah, for real.
3: Now, that's honest.
1: So-so.
3: Yeah.
1: How long ago was that? Did you bail him out?
6: About 3 years ago.
5: Oh, wow.
8: See what I mean?
1: Damn. He had enough time to pay you back. That's enough time to pay you back. Even if it was installments.
3: Absolutely. The last time y'all saw each other, did something happen? Did you talk to him? Have you asked him for your money?
6: Nah, I ain't asking for it.
1: What?
4: All man.
1: Right. All right, Fish.
4: Fish, I would have been ironing my clothes one day, but I should have left his ass.
6: All right.
1: Thank you for your call. We appreciate it. Hey, good morning. Who is this? Is this Catherine?
9: Yes, it is.
1: Okay, Catherine, if we were looking at this, they came out with a new statistic, and it said Black Americans are twice as likely to help a family member in financial need than any other group. What family member did you help out, and how much money?
5: Mm.
9: All of them. I give my daughter, my son-in-law. I mean, I be giving $4,000-$5,000, you know.
1: Damn. And,
5: you got it like that.
1: What's your name? Catherine. What's your name, Catherine? Where were you raised? I want to see if we related.
3: Mm-mm. Facts.
9: You said what?
1: I said, where were you raised and everything? I wanted to see if we were related.
9: Longview, Texas, honey.
1: Me too.
3: You know what?
9: Really?
3: I got kin people. I got kin people out in Longview.
9: I graduated in 63.
1: I got kin people.
9: So I'm 81.
1: Okay, you and my mama may have been cousins.
5: I love it.
9: Really?
1: Yep. Okay, so listen, can I borrow some money?
3: Let me hold something.
9: Oh, yeah. Oh. You know, I let you have it 1, 2, 3 times, but 3 times I stopped.
1: Three times?
9: You know, then, you know, most of these folks that I be loaning money and giving money to, they make more than me, but I know how to manage a little bit of money. And remember, it's more blessed to give than to receive.
1: That's true.
9: As long as you pay your tithes, that 10% of that $20 million that y'all making, and that 10% of this $1,000 that I'm making, that's okay.
1: He
9: done bless me. I'm 81.
1: Sure.
9: If you give from the heart,
5: I love you,
9: and give your 10%, honey,
1: mm-hmm.
9: you'll get it back
1: Tenfold. Hey, Catherine, first of all, let me just say this, y'all. We need to clap it up for Catherine for listening to our show.
3: Yes. Like she does. Yeah.
1: Yeah. Yeah. Thank you.
4: We love you.
1: We do.
5: For real. Mm-hmm.
1: See, you could be 2 years old, 15, or 81. You're going to listen to this show, and we 100%. Appreciate it.
9: And guess what, CD?
1: Huh? Uh-huh. What, Catherine?
9: I was wondering what you look like. Uh-huh. But when I went to my dentist, Dr. Hargrave, she's always... you know, saying I can have these books because I can't afford to buy them. Uh-huh. Uh-huh. But you on D.
1: On the front of D Magazine out of Dallas.
9: You so cute.
3: You so cute.
9: I said, this is DD.
1: Yep. Shout out to D Magazine.
9: I got your picture now.
1: Oh, good. Thank you, Catherine.
4: And you know you cute when your pitch go up. You so cute.
1: Oh. I know. Catherine, thank you for listening. We love you, all right?
3: So, dude.
9: Okay.
1: All right. Bye. Hey, listen, here's the deal, though. Black Americans are twice as likely to help a family member in financial need than any other group. So we want to know, what family member did you help out financially and how much money? 833. Talk to Didi.
4: That's 833-825-5233.
1: It's Didi in the morning.
0: DD in the morning, the hits that power the party all day long. 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

0: Downtown Lansing may get quiet after 5, but we don't. 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
1: Good morning. It's Dee Dee in the morning, guys. Here's the deal. We were talking about it. They said a new study has come out, and then it said that African Americans, according to what they're saying, we gonna sit up there and give money to family members more than anybody. That's what they're saying. Black Americans are twice as likely to help a family member in financial need than any other group. So we want to know, what family member did you help out? Yeah. Hey, good morning. Hi, is this Crystal?
2: Yes, this is Crystal.
1: All right, hey. Crystal. All right. So they said we're twice as likely to help a family member in financial need. Who did you help out?
2: Oh, those kids. They don't get, they grown, but they still come to me. They're almost 30 years old.
1: Damn.
2: They would not.
1: Crystal.
3: Man.
1: Listen, Crystal, little laugh.
3: Yeah, I heard it.
4: You know, they'll always be your baby, right? Mm-hmm. They'll always be your baby.
1: How many kids you got, Crystal?
2: I have 3 kids, 2 alive and 1 deceased.
1: Oh, I'm sorry. Okay. Now, and so they keep coming to you, though? Do you have grandkids, too?
2: Yeah. I have 4 grandkids.
1: And they all, everybody asks for money?
2: Everybody asks for money.
1: What's the most you gave to your kids? How much money did you give to one of them?
2: Oh, I don't buy cars.
1: Damn!
2: Cars.
1: Crystal!
2: Is this? The most I gave to my daughter, I paid for her tickets. I think I paid like $6,000 to clear her ticket so she can get her license.
1: Wow.
3: I always wanted that life. Yeah. Like you see in the movies.
1: Yeah.
3: You can go to your mama and daddy and ask them for money.
1: Yeah, right?
3: Mine the other way around.
1: Yeah, they come to you. That was me too, Drake. Me too. God dang it. All right. Well,
2: so
1: you know,
2: I have to cut them off.
1: Yeah.
2: I have to cut them off sometimes.
1: Crystal, I bet you got a hell of a savings account then if you able to get that kind of money up, or 401k.
2: No, I'm just a hustler.
1: Oh, okay.
4: I love that, too.
3: I'm a hustler.
1: All right. Thank you for your call.
2: I'm just a hustler.
1: All right.
2: Thank you,
1: Crystal. Hey, good morning. Who's this?
5: Hello.
1: Hi, what's your name?
6: Hey.
5: My name is Jennifer.
1: Jennifer, we were talking about people, they say that Black Americans are twice as likely to help a family member in financial need than any other group. You ever helped anybody out financially in your family?
5: No.
1: You don't help. Hold on a second.
4: So you can't
1: never.
4: Just...
1: Hold on. You've never helped a family member to give him no money at all.
5: No, I haven't. Because listen here, ain't nobody helped me.
3: Damn.
1: Can I ask you this question again, though? You really have you never financially helped out a family member.
5: No. So just kind of background. I actually grew up in the foster system, so I don't have a lot of family.
1: Uh-huh.
5: And the family that has come, you know, to my attention since I've gotten out of the foster care system, I mean, they never helped me.
1: So do you have kids?
3: I'm about to say, you got little ones?
5: Yeah, they're really little, though, 2 and 4.
1: Okay, so, but if they ever need something, you're going to be there for them, right? You're going to give them cash? If they say, Mommy, I need $5,000, you're going to do it?
5: That's my offspring, though. Yeah, of course. I'm thinking everybody else.
1: All right, that's all I wanted to know. Thank you very much for your call. I appreciate it. Boy, that's interesting.
3: Yeah, it is. She stood on business out the gate.
1: Yeah, didn't she?
3: No, absolutely not.
1: No. All right. Here's the deal. We appreciate all the calls this morning. If you couldn't get through on the phone lines, you know, I always say this. You can sound off. Hit me up at Dee Dee in the morning.
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8: Good morning, I'm Kirk Montgomery with 6 News. Michigan lawmakers and Governor Whitmer have now reached an agreement on the framework of the next state budget. That's according to House Speaker Matt Hall, who says this will put the state capitol back on track to meet next week's deadline. Traditionally, the state budget also includes money for local projects, but Speaker Hall has hinted that may not be part of this year's agreement. The Mega Millions jackpot is even closer to $500 million. This comes after no one matched all 6 numbers in last night's drawing. The last time anyone took home the jackpot was March 17th, when a person in Ohio walked away with $60 million. Now the estimated jackpot sits at $489 million, with a cash option of just under $221 million. Grab your ticket, because the next drawing is Friday night at 11. For the latest news, weather, and sports, watch 6 News.
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19: Hey, Mid-Michigan, this is Ian Kress from the WLNS Sports Department. Yesterday, the NBA draft took place, and three Wolverines went in the top 12. Merez Johnson Jr. went 9th overall to the Dallas Mavericks, which means he will be playing for former Michigan coach Dusty May, who left the Wolverines to coach the Mavericks on Monday. Then with the 11th overall pick, the Golden State Warriors selected the Big Ten Player of the Year, Yaxel Lendeborg, and right after, the Oklahoma City Thunder would select Adai Mara. So with those picks, Michigan becomes the first Big Ten team since Indiana in 1976 to have three players selected in the top 15 of the draft. As for the Detroit Pistons, they would make a trade last night and get Stanford guard Abuka Okori, who averaged 23 points per game as a freshman this past season. Have a good Wednesday.
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1: Hey, it is, it's Wednesday. It's Didi in the morning. Appreciate you listening. We got to get right into our hot topics because did you hear about a woman that got kicked out of a restaurant and why they kicked her out? It's the why they kicked this woman. This could happen to you, you, and you.
2: Yeah.
1: I got to tell you what she did. Here we go.
3: If you're talking about it, Didi's talking about it. Hot Topics on Didi in the Morning.
1: 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We're powered by purpose. So Yolanda Van Zandt is out here mad about the Knicks' decision to go to the White House.
4: Yeah.
1: Take a listen to what she says.
5: Absolutely not. You see, and this is how we get co-opted. We buy into these ceremonies and celebrations and activities that denounce and demean who we are. Why would that team, 75% of black men, go to the White House with a president who refused to denounce a man who denounced a black woman on the White House lawn?
1: Mm.
5: Why would we do that? Why would we go to the White House?
1: Good point.
2: Mm.
1: Good point. I forgot that. What was his name? Josh Hokett or somebody?
2: Yeah.
1: Who said that Michelle Obama was a man. Remember that? And
2: yeah.
1: You never,

0: And that guy won't even take it back, and you ain't heard the president say,
1: he doubled down on the comment.
2: Absolutely.
0: So, yeah, he did, but he didn't. So, he hasn't issued an apology.
2: I will say this. I did like what Whoopi Goldberg said also, though, about them actually accepting the invite and going and reminding the president and the rest of the people viewing that this is our house. Mm-hmm. You know what I'm saying? We belong
1: here. People's.
2: Yeah. We belong here. I did like that she said that.
0: That sounds nice and decent. Yeah. Nah. Would y'all go? If you were on the team, would you go?
2: No, I wouldn't. If I was on the team, I would not.
3: Yeah, I would not go either. Yeah. I'd rather pay the fine.
0: Really?
2: If you do go, you got to make it count. That's all I'm saying. Yeah. It has to be some kind of grand gesture that you are doing. Get up there and do like they did in the Olympics that time where at the track meet where he
3: put his fist up.
2: You know what I'm saying?
3: Yeah. Have a black glove in your pocket and then put it on after that.
2: It has to be something that happens.
1: And I like what Trey said. Like, but also, if I'm at an age where I feel like I'll never get to experience this ever again, again, I might do it, and again, remind somebody there, hey, this is still, I'm here because this is our house.
0: Let me tell you something. As an NBA player, and trust and believe me, you will get a chance to go again.
1: Again.
0: With your connections, money, I promise you.
1: Go. Pay for a tour.
0: Listen, let me tell you why. If I got a chance to go again, and I ain't even up there, they'll get a chance to go. Trust me. This ain't your only time, fellas.
3: Even if you are going, at least make a comment now before you go, like, I really don't want to go. I'm going because of the team, or you just make it seem like you're nonchalant.
0: It used to feel like it was an honor.
3: Yeah, it did.
0: Right. I don't quite know if it's an honor anymore, so I don't understand the idea of going anyway. Hey, let's talk about rapper Eve.
2: Yeah, man. So rapper Eve has did a complete 180 with her life and career. She actually lives over in the UK right now, and I think it's very timely, especially with all this conversation around the World Cup. You got people from Europe coming over to America. They're enjoying our customs, but Eve, she says she ain't never coming back from the UK.
4: I've been here almost 12 years.
5: 12 years?
4: Yeah.
5: Do you love it?
4: I love it. For real love it.
5: Do you really?
4: More than I thought I would, yeah. I was like, when Max and I got married, I was kind of like, 3 years tops. Yeah. 3-4 years.
5: Were you trying to convince Max to move?
4: Well, once the kids, because I have 4 bonus kids. So like, once they got older too, I was like, oh, well, we could probably live somewhere else. But to be honest, I really love it here. It's crazy how much I feel at home here. Like in my soul, in my spirit, I feel home.
5: Do you think culturally you're starting to feel more British now?
4: No. No, I am so American still. On my socials now and stuff, when I do interviews and things, people are like, oh, I hear that British accent.
0: No, I couldn't believe the Rough Riders talk like that.
1: The first lady of the Rough Riders.
0: Yeah, right?
2: That is Eve. She now has a UK-American accent is what they're calling it.
0: But I guess if you're there for 12 years, she said she's been living there.
2: I don't understand how that works.
0: I guess because when you're around so many people and eventually you start to talk like them. Like, honestly, I saw myself the other day on stage and I felt like I had mannerisms like JJ.
2: Really?
0: I promise you, you can be around people sometime and you pick up certain things.
2: That's so funny.
0: You pick up anything from me, JJ?
3: Yeah. How to look up.
2: Not how to look up. You silly.
0: All right. Nonetheless, I'm just saying. You can't pick up things from other people. No. Right.
2: That's
0: right.
2: Wild. That's wild.
0: I mean, I even say certain things you say, Trey, sometimes.
2: Do you?
0: Yeah, I do.
2: What you be saying?
0: What you be saying?
1: What you be
0: like
1: saying?
0: That. I'll say, what you be saying?
2: It's the cap for me.
0: Yep. Me too. So I couldn't think of one right now, Trey. Thanks. That was just real silly of me.
2: Cow.
0: Let's move on and talk about this. There was a woman who was kicked out of a restaurant, right?
1: Yeah, for smelling that, like, something that me and JJ could sometimes smell like.
3: Absolutely.
1: Marijuana.
6: We're out of the restaurant. So. Unfortunately, it's an offensive odor, so we can't have it here. Okay.
7: Your red hair isn't professional for this restaurant either.
6: I apologize.
7: Putting us out because we smell like weed is crazy.
1: She got kicked out for smelling like weed. The waiter kicked her out pretty much.
3: I wonder what type of establishment was it. Like, it was a 5-star, an elegant place, and she went in there and smelled like that. You had to be suited and booted. Now, if you had just a seafood spot in that guy,
1: why can't I?
0: You just going in there to get a seafood boil.
3: Look, I'm finna eat my ass off.
0: All right. Hey, guess what? Coming up, you guys, we got cash for you next. It's Didi in the Morning.
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1: It's Dee Dee in the morning, guys. JJ. Hey, it's just one gal.
2: Gal?
1: Thank you.
3: Well, why they ain't in there?
1: All right, you know what? All right, here's the deal. JJ Williamson says it's time for what?
3: Y'all know what time it is, man. It's one of them amazing days for...
4: I'll be damned.
3: Still brought to you by Nobody. That's all right, man. We're going to get it in. All right, here we go. You have invited guests over to the house for an amazing dinner. Mm. You got the whole house all set up and all the plates out and cups and everything. Everybody get in the house, but damn it, you burnt the food.
4: I'll be damned.
3: And I've been begging these people to come over here and try this dish, and it's going to be amazing. They got excited. But damn it, I left it in the oven a little too long.
1: Sheesh.
3: Now we got to do DoorDash to compensate, damn it, that I didn't have this meal ready and everything, man. I be damned. Alright, here's another one. Y'all put some clothes in the cleaners, man. You need it for the weekend, man. You go to the cleaners and pick them up, they still dirty. I be damned.
1: What were you doing in them clothes?
3: I don't know why. Why is this collar still caramel? It ain't brown. It's caramel now. They tried it, but they'll steam and starch the hell out of it, and it's still dirty. I'd be damned. You ever called off work and you worked the third shift? You supposed to been there from 11 to 7. You call off. Yeah. Talking about you going to be in bed because I'm sick. But find out your boss saw you online. And you at the club. Shout out to Cruz.
1: That's a lie.
3: I be damned. And that's who posted the damn picture. Cruz did. And had the nerve to tag me, man. Now I done lost my job because of you.
2: You snitch.
3: I be damned. Here's another one. You get a new tattoo. I mean, if you looking for a great tattoo, man, for to get a new tattoo, but damn it, they spelled the name wrong.
5: Uh-oh.
3: I be damned. They didn't mess my arm off. The girl wanted Paul, but they spelled P-U-U-L.
5: Oh, no.
3: Pool. I be damned. I can't believe you messed this up. Here's another one. And now, boy, this is the worst I be damned of all times, I think, right here. You have a one-night stand,
2: okay,
3: and you get the girl pregnant. You don't even know her name fully, you done got this girl pregnant. I be damned, and she had the nerve to tell me, "I think we can work it out."
1: That's have a feeling she's probably saying, "I'll be damned too." As well.
3: I be damned. Now look, y'all know I've been trying to find me some sponsors, man, for my segment of I Be Damned. I'm trying to take your company to another level. So you know what? I remixed another song for I Be Damned. Remixed. Hit it.
5: Piano. This piano will not go away.
3: It won't go away.
1: All right. Oh, God.

0: Okay, brought please. To you by still nobody.
1: Please, somebody sponsor, please.
0: Please. Thank you.
1: All right. Thank you. It's Dee Dee in the morning.
2: Dee Dee in the morning. 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
3: It's Dee Dee in the morning. We're going to play our $1,000 minute game here in just a second. But before we get into it, you guys, according to this, they said close to 20% of us still have this from our youth. What do you think you guys all have still from your youth?
4: High school Letterman jacket.
3: No.
4: No.
3: Do you have yours?
4: No.
3: I have mine.
4: No, I don't.
5: Do you?
3: Uh-huh.
5: Do it still fit?
3: Yeah, still fit. I probably gained, guess how much I gained since high school? About 15 pounds.
4: She was that big in elementary school.
3: Maybe 20 pounds at the most since high school. About this big.
5: Really?
6: Yeah. Dude was born that size.
3: Yeah, I was.
5: Oh,
3: I was about this height in kindergarten. But I do. I still have my jacket. And guess what I got my jacket in? My Letterman jacket. Choir.
4: Mm-mm.
3: Promise.
4: Oh, they give those out for choir.
3: Excuse me?
4: They give Letterman's
6: I didn't know
4: choir.
6: That either, though.
3: Yeah, I'll take a picture. I'll bring the
4: for
3: jacket
4: what?
3: In. How's that? I'll let y'all see it. Okay, but that's not the answer. What do you guys still have from childhood?
5: What about a scar?
3: I used to be mesmerized by this.
5: What about a scar?
3: No.
5: Like a childhood scar?
3: No, that's a good one. But no, we all got that, don't we?
5: Yeah, yeah.
3: Where's your childhood scar at?
5: On my hand. I touched a barbecue grill when I was younger, and it just stayed
3: what
5: with me
3: forever.
5: What,
3: you trying to get a rib?
4: What else?
3: That dude was trying to get a hot dog or a rib.
5: Hey, yeah, with them chicken thighs.
4: Chicken thighs.
3: He was looking at thighs at the age of 6.
6: Yeah, you know you're hungry when you put your hand on the grill to get the meat.
3: I bet your mom was like, Junior!
5: Yeah, for sure.
3: No, that's you guys ain't going to get this. Guess what they said the gift we keep as a child, that one thing, a lava lamp. I told you I used to be mesmerized by lava lamp. Y'all know that?
6: I never had one.
3: You never had one?
6: Me
3: My
6: neither.
3: Brother had one. And I used to be mesmerized. I just go into his room and just stare at it.
5: Really?
3: Oh, I love the lava lamp.
5: I better not walk into your house. You got a lava lamp.
3: I want one. I'm going to go find one.
5: Hell no.
6: Dee Dee got one on her dashboard.
5: Right. Hell no.
3: Along with a crown. All right, let's get
7: it. It's time to boss up with a bang. You got
3: y'all
7: the answers.
3: Y'all knew that crown.
7: Yeah. $1,000 all for you with the $1,000 mini game. Exclusively on Dee Dee in the Morning.
3: That Crown air freshener was
6: for
3: that thing.
6: For real. I thought you were rich. You had one of them.
3: Me too, JJ. Crown. Hey, good morning. Hi, who's this?
8: It's Jackie.
3: Hey, Jackie.
4: Jackie.
8: Hi.
3: Hey, how you doing this morning?
8: I'm good.
3: Mm-hmm. All right,
4: good,
3: Jackie. So, Jackie, what you do last night? Anything fun?
8: I actually built a gazebo with my sister.
3: Wait, sweetie.
6: Gazebo.
3: Wait, this is that a gazebo that a real one we can get married in? Somebody, all that?
8: I'm not sure about that, but it's for your home.
3: A gazebo.
8: You can purchase it. Yes.
4: For your backyard.
3: I see what you're saying, like a backyard gazebo. I got you.
8: Yes.
6: And you build this yourself?
3: No, she and her sister.
8: We did. It's already a kit, but you know what I mean.
3: Do you mean you assembled it
8: on Amazon?
4: Yes,
8: I assembled it. Maybe
3: gotcha.
8: That's the
4: question. Yeah, that's a better one.
3: It don't matter. I like the fact that you
4: build
3: it.
4: Yeah, you built it.
3: Yeah, you built that, baby.
6: I kind of got the strangest feeling. It still leaked, though.
3: Don't do her like that. She and her sisters.
6: She said maybe.
3: She said they just put it up. Well, listen. Hey, Jackie, we got cash for you. We're going to spin the wheel and let's see what happens. Here we go.
9: DJ Cruz. JJ from the SIP.
10: Trey G.
9: JJ from the SIP. $20 bonus.
6: Hey, you got an extra dub coming, but I don't think you're going to need it. I think you're going to get this $1,000.
4: Come on.
6: Now, look, if you don't know the answer, please say pass. If we got time, trust me, we're going to come back to it, all right?
8: Okay.
6: Let's get this early morning money. When it comes to barbecue, do you prefer ribs or brisket?
8: Ribs.
6: What's your favorite side dish for a cookout?
8: Potato salad.
6: Which fast food spot has the slogan, eat fresh?
8: Pass.
6: Okay, which rapper called the Versus Battle Poor People's Activities?
8: Pass.
6: Okay, President Trump has been trying to keep which monument clean in D.C.?
8: I don't know. Pass.
6: Okay, how old is Kanye West?
8: 47, 49.
6: There you go. What was the third question I asked you? The third question, number three.
8: Fast food restaurant.
6: Yep. There you go. Who on the morning show is a jury collector?
8: Jury collector, pass.
6: Okay, what does ETA stand for? ETA.
8: Estimated time arrival.
6: There you go. Spell the word optimistic.
8: Oh my gosh, pass.
6: Which fast food spot has the slogan "Eat Fresh"?
3: 5 out of 10. You got 5 out of 10, Jackie.
4: Hey.
3: All right, what you missed was this one. Which fast food spot has the slogan "Eat Fresh"? Subway. Which rapper called the Versus Battles poor people activities, TI. President Trump has been trying to keep which monument clean in Washington, D.C.? The Lincoln Reflecting Pool. Who on the morning show was a jewelry collector? J. Cruz. And optimistic is spelled O-P-T-I-M-I-S-T-I-C. So you ended up,
8: thank you.
3: You got 5 out of 10. You know you're going to get $10 for every correct answer. If we add it up, it's $50. But you also spun that wheel, and you got an extra $20 in that. So we're going to send you $70.
5: All right.
8: Oh, my God. Thank you.
3: $70. Do me a favor, Jackie. Tell everybody the show that gave you a shot at $1,000.
8: Of course, Dee Dee in the morning.
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2: All right, so good morning. It's Dee Dee in the morning. Jay Cruz is here, Trey G, and comedian J.J. Williamson. Guys, guess what? I love this woman. CEO of the Women's National Football Conference and the coach for the Texas Elite Spartans, Odessa O.J. Jenkins is here.
3: Let's go!
2: Right. And the defensive tackle for the Texas Elite Spartans, number 55, Fancy Robinson.
4: All right.
2: So we were just talking about, you know, we were talking about football, and, you know, we were talking off the air about you two both loving football at the ages of, what, 10 years old,
3: yes,
2: right?
3: Yeah.
2: Young girls love football. And then you're looking up going as you grow up, there's no place for a woman to play football.
3: Absolutely. Yeah. And that's why the WNFC was created. Right. When I went into the NFL, I was luckily one of the first women to be invited into the NFL. Shout out to the Atlanta Falcons.
4: Yeah, that's my team.
3: Blank, Arthur Blank, and yes. Coach Dan Quinn at the time. And really, it was about, look, we're playing this game. Women have been playing forever, but it was always amateur. It was always sort of disorganized. And I thought women should be able to get paid to play this game. It should be professional. It should be supported. It should be on TV. Mm. There should be sponsors. So I thought we need a place to play. That's where the WNFC was born, out of this need to make sure that women had a place to play professionally.
2: So again, it's called the Women's National Football Conference.
3: Yes, Women's National Football Conference.
2: And the NFL supports, isn't that right?
3: Yes, we get so much love from the NFL. Shout out to Troy Vincent. Yep. Shout out to all the teams host camps. So
2: that's great.
3: It's been love, man. It's been love.
2: I love it.
4: Hey, real quick. So when the WNBA first started, a lot of people was hesitant about it. It took a while for them to grow. Good. And now we see where it is now. They finally get the money they deserve. Do you see y'all growing? I mean, is it heading in the right direction? Are you pleased where y'all at right now?
3: I am. I'm happy. I wouldn't say pleased, because I think pleased is when you get to the goal, right?
4: Mm. Okay.
3: And I think it took the WNBA 30 years, right? So we're in the 30th anniversary of the WNBA.
4: Okay, right.
3: Absolutely am happy, but I'm going to please when we get that 100 million.
2: I like
3: million.
2: That. Come so everybody, on. Again, we're talking to Fancy Robinson. She's a defensive tackle of the Texas Elite Spartans. And then you're also hearing O.J. Jenkins. She is the CEO of the Women's National Football Conference, and she's the coach.
5: So I want to bring up flag football, because, like, in the world of flag football, women are crushing it, right?
3: Yes.
5: So it's same scenario, like, maybe even ahead of the men.
3: Yes.
5: I myself have a great name in the flag football world.
3: Do you?
5: Yeah, I have championships. But that's, I don't want to make it about me. Do you ever find flag football athlete women and bring them over to tackle?
3: Absolutely. I get this question a lot, especially.
6: Me too.
2: Oh, God.
4: Oh, my.
2: I'm leaving the studio. I'm leaving.
3: No, but I think, like, when we look at it, women are leading the way in flag football, and it's super unique because it's one of the first sports where women are leading the way in something that's familiar to everybody,
5: exactly.
3: Right? It's like in basketball, like, men went first. Like, when it exploded globally, it was like men went first. Soccer, men went first. But in flag, the women are it.
2: That's
3: shout
2: great.
3: Out to all of the great, Maddie, Fanita.
5: They got it in the colleges.
3: Man, they balling.
2: Do you play flag football?
6: I do not. I'm
2: you like
6: very
2: to get
6: aggressive. It doesn't quite work for me, but I do support it because we need a pipeline.
2: Okay.
6: You know?
2: Yeah.
4: What is that one game, though, that you would say, that one opponent that you would say that they have to come out and see? You circle this guy or this team on the calendar. Who is that one team for y'all?
3: I think Chicago is the immediate test because they in the division, and they are something else. They got the number one quarterback in the league.
2: Okay, so how many teams are there in the league?
3: There are 16 teams. There's teams from Seattle, Washington, D.C. We just shout out to the team we just added in Oakland.
2: Wow.
3: We just sold that franchise. They set a participation record.
2: Mm-hmm.
3: So, yeah.
4: Does trades take place, and how do you recruit? Is there such thing as a draft?
3: Yeah, so there's no trades, but there's free agency.
4: Okay.
3: Our thing is, until these women get paid a living wage, we're going to give them the choice every year to go wherever they want.
4: Makes sense.
3: So
4: I like
3: it's
4: that.
3: Super
4: I like
3: hard
4: like
3: to
4: that.
3: Keep players. But players can go wherever they want. You got a declaration
6: like
3: period.
6: It.
3: And we don't have
6: I don't like it.
3: Yeah, she don't like it because people get to leave. But it requires a team to treat players professionally. And if you don't, they can leave.
6: They can leave.
3: We do have a national day, tryout day.
4: Oh, wow.
3: We also have our national combine. We kicked it off last year in Miami with NFL guys, Devontae Freeman.
2: Wow.
4: Yeah.
3: And we are having our second annual tryout day, which is our combine. So, Dee Dee, if you want to come to Miami.
4: Come on.
2: No. There's a lot of folks listening, you know, around the country. And you mentioned something. You said 16 teams. I know you have a team. There's a team in Atlanta.
3: Yep, Atlanta Truth.
2: All right. You also Mississippi.
3: Mississippi Panthers.
2: Chicago.
3: Yep. Rep, Chicago wins.
2: Who else?
4: The Washington Prodigy.
3: Prodigy, yes.
2: If there's someone who is listening right now and they want to support, they may want to get a team, they want to support you guys financially, how do they do it?
3: So go to WNFCfootball.com, and if you want to support a team, then you need to reach out to me directly, and that's OJTheJuice03, or you can reach out to me via the website at WNFCfootball.com, because there's a lot of opportunities for ownership in the league right now. We're early. We're about to raise a Series A, so get in now because the price about to go up.
2: Yeah,
3: so that's step one. The other step, though, is fans. We want butts in seats.
2: Good.
3: Go to WNFC Football. 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Buy some apparel. Buy some jerseys.
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2: All right. Make sure y'all clap it up and make sure you support them right now. Clap it up. Fancy Robinson.
6: Yeah.
2: Odessa, OJ Dinkins.
0: Right.
2: It's DD in the morning.
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8: Good Wednesday morning. I'm Megan Vaselli with 6 News. Michigan House Speaker Matt Hall says he, Senate Majority Leader Winnie Brinks, and Governor Whitmer all signed off on the framework of the next state budget. This marks a big improvement from last year when lawmakers failed to reach a deal until well past the July 1st deadline. The framework decides how much money the state will spend in taxpayer dollars, but they're still working out how exactly to divide that. In the Michigan House, lawmakers pass a bill meant to ban the sale of food containing certain artificial dyes and other additives. This includes foods with vegetable oil, propylparaben, Red 40, and others. Now the legislation heads to the Senate Committee on Regulatory Affairs for further consideration. If it ends up getting signed into law, this ban would take effect at the start of 2029. For the latest news, weather, and sports, be sure to tune into 6 News, and we're always online at WLNS.com.
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21: Hey, Mid-Michigan, this is Ian Kraft from the WLNS Sports Department. Last night, the Detroit Tigers would fall to the New York Yankees 4-3 at Comerica Park. The Tigers jumped out to a 2-0 lead, but Jazz Chisholm would hit a 2-run home run to spark the Yankees' comeback. The two will close out their series later tonight at 6:40, and the Tigers will begin a 4-game series at home against the Houston Astros starting on Thursday. The Detroit Lions are just about a month away from beginning training camp, as the official dates have officially been announced. Training camp will start on July 25th with rookies reporting, and then the veterans will join on July 28th. The first practice fans are allowed to be in attendance will be August 2nd. That'll be for Lions loyal members only. August 3rd will be the first practice that is open to the public. Have a good Wednesday.
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22: I'm Storm Tracker 6 meteorologist Katie Nicolau. Here's a look at your forecast. Scattered rain showers and storms will move through the area today, with continued showers in the early hours tonight. Highs today will stay in the low 70s, and then overnight temperatures will drop into the upper 50s. Thursday will have another chance for some scattered storms, with high temperatures in the mid-70s.
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2: Good morning. It's Dee Dee in the morning, guys. 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
2: 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She didn't know it for a long time. Well, they put it in her face. We got to tell you what's going on now. 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
2: 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We are powered by purpose. So according to Tasha K, did y'all hear? Prince Harry and Meghan Markle are supposed to be moving back in with the royal family?
26: Mm. It's been rumored heavily that they have been having severe financial problems. So much so that it takes $3 million to pay their staff to take care of all their fees. They live down the street from Oprah, trying to keep up with the Joneses. They have forfeited their pay because, you know, you get paid as royalty, but you have to do royalty duties. But now he has had to do an about face, you know?
0: Mm-hmm.
26: And after leaving his daddy and saying, I don't need you no more, they said his daddy had to welcome him back, had to pay for his security, pay for his flights because he couldn't afford it. And they are thinking about rejoining the crown just so they can live. And daddy, I'm sorry for putting people before the family, but don't act like y'all wasn't out there on that Epstein Island putting people before the family. Mm-mm. Don't do me like that. Don't judge me.
3: Oh, God.
4: Yeah, Prince Harry say he look up. Megan, I'm gonna have to put these medals back on, baby. Not these medals. Yeah, I'm gonna have to put these gloves on and this old shank. Like, I'm about to get back to waving.
2: For real. Yeah, I didn't like when they left anyway, because I thought it was so great that we, you know, everybody felt like we got us a black princess and then they left.
3: Yeah.
2: So I kind of, you know what I mean? But yeah. But I kept hearing the rumors were that Harry and Meghan became more popular than the future king and queen, what is it, William and Catherine?
5: Yeah,
2: they became too popular, and that's why they had to get him up out of there, I had heard.
3: I wonder what the vibes will be like, I guess, though, once they actually return to the castle. Because that's why they left,
2: now
3: right?
2: Now they hate her. Now they hate Meghan. Right. Yeah. Yeah.
3: Exactly.
4: So. Ain't it Harry and William, ain't they got a little friction right now?
2: They got into a fight. They got into a fist fight and stuff, they said.
5: Yeah,
2: they got into a fist fight and all kind of stuff. They were like, wow.
3: Damn, I didn't know that.
2: I think that Harry said that they got in such a fist fight that William had him in a chokehold right there by the dog bowl. It was that script they told us.
5: By the dog bowl.
3: What?
5: And the dog was just trying to get
3: you ever fight with your sibling that hard?
2: Yeah, did you fall on the ground by the dog bowl?
3: Yeah.
2: And that mattered to Prince Harry. Remember, they're princes. Detail. Yeah.
4: Yeah, I got to fight my sister one time. I put her head in the sink. I went ahead and washed it.
5: Oh, that was nice of you.
4: Shut up.
3: I went ahead and washed it.
2: You had her bent over the sink.
3: Be still.
2: Yeah, you just said, all right, I'll wash it.
4: Yeah, I'm going to wash it. I'm going to get the edges, baby.
5: I can't.
4: Stupid.
2: Money Long, let's talk about this.
3: Yeah, so Money Long is now going viral because

0: and the vanity was just like, but what about my voice? You know, what's going to happen? But then, I look at my son and I think about like how much more life that I have to live. And I think just quality of life was first.
1: Wow. That's so sad.
2: You
1: know, that happened to a friend of mine where in the drop of a dime, your whole life can change.
3: Yeah.
1: A friend of mine went to the doctor. She kept saying she was out of breath. And they finally said, you're only using a certain part of your heart. And she's been battling with that situation for almost 3 years.
3: Out of nowhere. The body is literally a scary thing.
1: That's what they say. Health is wealth. When people say that, you start to realize it. It really is true. Health is wealth.
3: Yeah.
1: Finally, Oprah. Whitney Houston's family is mad at her.
4: Yeah, because she's bringing up some old stuff about Whitney Houston. And it's not, what's the word? It's
3: flattering.
4: Yes, towards Whitney.
5: I had such trust from the Oprah Show audience that Whitney did, I think it was her last show with us, and she had gone back on drugs. The first interview I did with her when we'd gone behind stage and I asked her about her attention, she was clean. But the day she came to my show then to perform in front of the audience, she was not, and she fell off of the stage. I knew that if that story got out that she'd fallen off of the stage, she would be destroyed by that. And so even though the audience was there and the audience had cameras, I begged them not to put those pictures out, and they did not.
1: That's nice.
4: So
1: her family's mad.
4: Wow.
1: Her family's mad. Yeah, they don't like the fact that she's brought that story out and all this other kind of stuff about Whitney. But I'm like, but if it was true.
3: Yeah.
1: You know, people trip me out when you say something and everybody want to get mad. You're like, but I'm not lying, though.
3: Right, it's my truth, right?
1: Yeah, it's,
3: and I protected her in the moment.
1: Right.
3: You know what I'm saying?
1: Right.
3: If I do have a story to tell, and like you said, it's my truth. Why not?
1: Right.
3: Years later? Come on.
1: All right, well, listen, coming up, we're going to shut the show down next. It's Dee Dee in the Morning.
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0: Cassie's on Capital. Stacks 92.1.
1: All right, we are done. We're done. All right, so what did we learn today? J. Cruz?
2: Candy Burris went on vacation co-parenting with Todd Tucker, and she realized that Todd is a better person now after they broke up.
1: Mm-hmm. What about you, Trey?
3: We learned that old money long. Back in 2025, she suffered like a really bad health scare where she had to get both of her lungs replaced. That's crazy. Mm.
1: All right.
4: And I learned my man Prince Harry and Meghan, they got to move on back to England. They got to go on dress up again.
1: No.
2: Dress up.
1: Let me see. Some other stuff that we found out this morning. We also, you know, we discussed the NBA draft, of course. Kyrie Irving saying there's no problem with, LeBron and the rest of the
4: uh-huh. Mm-hmm.
1: And then we found out that the Obama Center, the craze has gotten so crazy now, it's sold out all the way up until October.
3: Oh, come on.
2: Wow.
1: All right.
3: Greatness, black excellence.
1: Right. Tomorrow on the show, get ready. We got a dope discussion for you. We also got cash. We got hot topics, laughs, and more. Hey. Meet us right back here on Didi in the Morning.
0: The hits that power the party.
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mighty long time, but I'm here to tell you, there's something else, the afterworld. 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
9: I'm Storm Tracker 6 meteorologist Katie Nicolau here with a look at your forecast. Scattered rain showers and storms will move through the area today with continued showers in the early hours tonight. Highs today will stay in the low 70s and then overnight temperatures will drop into the upper 50s. Thursday we'll have another chance for some scattered storms with high temperatures in the mid 70s.
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0: There's one Democrat for Senate who's been there for us.
1: It's Haley Stevens.
0: When they came for our auto jobs, Haley Stevens was in the room fighting to fix it.
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0: President Obama said it himself.
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2: I'm Storm Tracker 6 meteorologist Katie Nicolau. Here's the look at your forecast. Scattered rain showers and storms will move through the area today, with continued showers in the early hours tonight. Highs today will stay in the low 70s, and then overnight temperatures will drop into the upper 50s. Thursday will have another chance for some scattered storms, with high temperatures in the mid-70s.
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sexy people.

0: It's Dee Dee in the morning, and if you missed the show today,
1: I'm telling you, I'm going to be fine by August. I ain't never been fine. I'm going to be fine.
0: I know,
1: man.
0: That's right, yeah.
1: I ain't never had no woman say, damn, JJ. I ain't never had that. I want that one day, man.
2: It is a great feeling. I get it all the time.
1: You get T. I'm sorry.
3: All right. Don't do that.
4: Hey, listen, man. Thursday, we tapping in. No Politics Thursday. Mm-hmm. So we still going to break you off, though, with the hot topic and some really, really dope discussions. Come on.
0: And that's dope. Another entrepreneur is going to be in the building getting some love from us for the strong, small business spotlight.
1: Come on now. Let me spotlight your pockets with that $1,000 mini game.
0: All right. And make sure you wake up, win, and laugh with your favorite morning show.
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4: I'm Storm Tracker 6 meteorologist Katie Nicolau. Here with a look at your forecast. Scattered rain showers and storms will move through the area today, with continued showers in the early hours tonight. Highs today will stay in the low 70s, and then overnight temperatures will drop into the upper 50s. Thursday will have another chance for some scattered storms, with high temperatures in the mid-70s.
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Wake up with Didi in the morning and get moving with Metro Malik on the way home. 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

0: It's Dee Dee in the morning, and if you missed the show today,
1: I'm telling you, by I'm gonna be fine by August. I ain't never been fine. I'm gonna be fine.
0: I know,
1: man.
0: That's right. Yeah.
1: I ain't never had no woman say, "Damn, JJ." I want that one day, man.
2: It is a great feeling. I get it all the time.
3: I'm sorry.
4: All right.
3: Don't do that.
4: Hey, listen, man. Thursday, we tapping in. No politics Thursday. Mm-hmm. So we still going to break you off, though, with the hot topic and some really, really dope discussions. Come on.
2: And that's dope. Another entrepreneur is going to be in the building getting some love from us for the strong, small business spotlight.
1: Come on now. Let me spotlight your pockets with that $1,000 mini game.
0: All right. And make sure you wake up, win, and laugh with your favorite morning show.
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3: I'm Storm Tracker 6 meteorologist Katie Nicolau here with a look at your forecast. Scattered rain showers and storms will move through the area today with continued showers in the early hours tonight. Highs today will stay in the low 70s and then overnight temperatures will drop into the upper 50s. Thursday will have another chance for some scattered storms with high temperatures in the mid 70s.
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15: I'm Storm Tracker 6 meteorologist Katie Nicolau here with a look at your forecast. Scattered rain showers and storms will move through the area today with continued showers in the early hours tonight. Highs today will stay in the low 70s and then overnight temperatures will drop into the upper 50s. Thursday will have another chance for some scattered storms with high temperatures in the mid 70s.
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0: 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Here comes the boom. Here comes the boom. All right, if you want to check out Boom Ball, you have an opportunity to win tickets by joining the Stacks Pack Text Club. 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And this week, they're giving away tickets to get booming with me, Metro Malik. Here comes the boom. All right, if you're not familiar with Boom Ball, it's a boom fest. Starts 5:30 at Jackson Field. The game starts at 7:30. It's on the 4th of July. 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
2: Unnecessary.
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4: 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No Politics Thursday. Mm-hmm. 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
1: It's that power of the party stacks 92.1. Thank you for moving with Metro Malik. More baseball. This one is this Friday. Stacks takes over Jackson Field. Give you details down the line after Janet Jackson and Soulja Boy. Here's Positive K as you're moving with Metro Malik on Stacks 92.1.

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1: Soulja Boy tough. Hey, I got this new damn for y'all called the Soulja Boy. You just gotta punch, then crank back 3 times from left to right.

0: Stax 92.1 with the Hits That Battle the Party. Happy Wednesday to you. If you like the baseball and want to have some fun this Friday, hang out with me at the Jackson Field for the Lansing Lugnuts game. I can't remember who they're taking on. I think the Great Lake Loons for this homestead all week. Started yesterday and goes through Sunday, I do believe. But this Friday, gates open at 6. I think the game starts at 7:05. Somewhere around 6:30 or so, I'll be throwing out a ceremonial first pitch. I don't know how you figure over and under. I have 50-50 of being able to hit the plate. And because the second time I threw out a first pitch, I was on the mound halfway, and the whole physics of it all was not in my realm of things. And I boofed the ball, and I was dutifully embarrassed, and apparently it was just all in my head, and nobody else really paid attention. But I'm still reaping that. So come out this Friday for Jackson Field, and I think we still have some passes for the suite. I have to figure out how to get that information to you in the next day or so. But it's fun at Jackson Field, home of the Lugnuts, this Friday. Yay, Stax is taking over. This is your Lansing local connection as you're moving with Metro Malik with this, that power of the party. Down the line, Jay-Z on Stax 92.1. 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
2: Scattered rainfall and storm activity end as we get into the overnight hours tonight, with lows getting into the higher 50s and highs getting into the mid-70s for tomorrow. We do see rainfall and storm activity return in an isolated-like fashion as we get into tomorrow towards those afternoon and evening hours. For Storm Tracker 6, I'm meteorologist Daniel Nemus.
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0: Stacks 92.1, thank you for moving with Metro Malik. Happy Wednesday to you. Around the corner, Prince is making that proclamation. Tupac's bringing the love. Lady Gaga and Doja are right here on Stacks 92.1.
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Stacks 92.1 with this, that, bar, the party. Thank you for moving with Metro Malik. It'll be an honor to move at your event. And I want to give you details about that down the line after Aaliyah and Bruno Mars. Here's Snoop Doggy Dogg with Pharrell bringing that lovely stuff on Stacks 92.1.

0: just might. Stax 92.1 with the hits that power the party. Thank you for moving with Metro Malik on this Wednesday. Hump with it. You're almost over the hump. 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A little bit of life coach, photography, videography, DJ work. And that seems to be the easiest one to get people to get on board with, because you're throwing a party. And we can create a great soundtrack for your event. 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I would be happy to work with you. Coming up down the line, Criss Cross and Outkast, because that party train ain't stopping on Stax 92.1.
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2: I'm telling you, by I'm gonna be fine by August. I ain't never been fine. 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
1: 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Yeah.
2: 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I ain't never had that. 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
5: Hey, listen, man. Thursday, we tapping in. No politics Thursday. So we still going to break you off, though, with the hot topic and some really, really dope discussions. Come on.
1: And that's dope. Another entrepreneur is going to be in the building getting some love from us for the strong, small business spotlight.
2: Come on now. Let me spotlight your pockets with that $1,000 mini game.
1: All right. And make sure you wake up, win, and laugh with your favorite morning show.
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0: Stacks 92.1 with the hits that brought the party. Thank you for moving with Metro Malik. If you know anything about soccer, which I don't, it's Lionel Andres Messi Day. Born on this date in 1987 in Rosario, Argentina. He's the captain of Argentina's national team. And yeah, so there you have it. I don't know anything about football. Coming up down the line is Kendrick Lamar. Here's Hammer on Stacks 92.1.
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7: Scattered rainfall and storm activity end as we get into the overnight hours tonight, with lows getting into the higher 50s and highs getting into the mid-70s for tomorrow. We do see rainfall and storm activity return in an isolated-like fashion as we get into tomorrow towards those afternoon and evening hours. For Storm Tracker 6, I'm meteorologist Daniel Nemus.
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Stax 92.1 with the hits that follow the party. Thank you for moving with Metro Malik. Happy Wednesday to you. Around the corner, Run DMC's rolling with you, and Uncle L is going to get you motivated. Now, here's a little bit of vibe. I mean, the lyrics kind of not very uplifting, but kind of getting you in that mood, that feeling, that vibe, that slow thing. 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

Stacks 92.1 with the hits that follow the party. Thank you for moving with Metro Malik. I'm still reeling off of this last weekend and how great it was. I want to talk about it one more again down the line after Craig Mack in your ear and Dolce. Here is Mary J. Blige on Stacks.

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0: It's that ball of the party. Happy Wednesday to you, friend. I can't not talk about this because it was so well. Three huge events plus all the other stuff that was happening in the 517. The 517 Juneteenth event in Real Town. That was so great. Thousands of people coming out and celebrating. And then the Lansing Fiesta all weekend long as well, starting on a Thursday, ending on a Sunday. And now the fathers coming out on Sunday and being just great dads. And then the Lansing Juneteenth celebration, the one that's been around for 33, 34 years now. Well, 33 years with the 34th one. So I don't know how math, calendar math is so hard. But just great celebration is what tells you what is great about Lansing, Metro Lansing. And you can't have unity without community. And it definitely showed this last weekend. I'm so excited about that. If you don't love it, there sure is a lot to like about Lansing. And of course, you've got the party hits motivating you all day, every day as you're traveling highways, byways, and throughways. So thank you for sticking to Stacks. Be safe out there. I want to talk to you and not about you. Coming up down the line is Jagged Edge. So the party is right here on Stacks 92.1.
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2: 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I ain't never been fine. 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
1: I know,
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2: I ain't never had no woman say, damn, JJ. I ain't never had that. I want that one day, man.
3: It is a great feeling. 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
5: 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Don't do that. Hey, listen, man. 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No politics Thursday. Mm-hmm. 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Come on.
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Stacks 92.1 with the Hits That Bother. Hits That Bother the Party is right here. Here comes the boom. 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I'm going to give you details down the line after the Beastie Boys and Rihanna. 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

0: 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Thank you for moving with Metro Malik. Here comes the boom. We're coming out at Jackson Field. The party starts on July 4th, Saturday, July 4th at 5:30 p.m. outside Jackson Field. Game starts at 7:30 p.m. It is the most epic 4th of July celebration hitting Jackson Field. See both Boom Ball fireworks finale and the city fireworks from your seat at the stadium. And if you just so it's a game, all kinds of kids stuff, all kinds of fun stuff. It's an evening. It's a cool thing. And you have an opportunity to win some tickets by joining the Stacks Pack Text Club. 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
10: Mid-Michigan weather on Stacks 92.1.
11: Scattered rainfall and storm activity end as we get into the overnight hours tonight, with lows getting into the higher 50s and highs getting into the mid-70s for tomorrow. We do see rainfall and storm activity return in an isolated light fashion as we get into tomorrow towards those afternoon and evening hours. For Storm Tracker 6, I'm meteorologist Daniel Nemus.
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13: 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Get your ass up and hurry up.

Stax 92.1 with the Hits That Part of the Party. Thank you for moving with Metro Malik. Around the corner, Prince is flying through with you, and Biggie's bringing that yummy. Here is Don Toliver with the Hits That Part of the Party on Stax 92.1.

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1: Yeah. This album is dedicated to all the teachers that told me I never amount to nothing. To all the people that lived above the buildings that I was hustling from that called the police on me when I was just trying to make some money to feed my daughter.
2: Yeah, yeah.
1: And to all my peoples in the struggle, you know what I'm saying? It's all good, baby, baby.
2: Shake it, shake it.

Stacks 92.1 with the Hits That Power the Party. Thank you for moving with Metro Malik. I got a line, this headline here from 1999, 2000s. This is goofy to me. I want to know what this guy really did. I'm going to give you details about this after Sam Smith, Kim Petra. Here's 112 pouring something sweet out for you on Stacks 92.1.

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0: The hits that power the party stacks 92.1. Thank you for moving with Metro Malik. This is interesting. Like, what did he really... Oh, he was selling them. I read downloading it before I even... All right, let me just read the headline. This is Napster vibes. A 47-year-old man in the UK was arrested recently for burning and selling remix CDs. He got a 2-year suspended prison sentence, and he will need to do 250 hours of community service. I wonder if he was like a DJ just trying to promote his stuff. Huh. That's very interesting. Mm-hmm. 1990, Chubb Rock jumps into the scene looking mean with a pocket full of downloading music. Coming up down the line, we've got Blackity Black Black Black and Destiny's Child on Stacks 92.1.
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2: 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I ain't never been fine. 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
2: 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I ain't never had that. 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
3: It is a great feeling. 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
2: You get T. I'm sorry. All right.
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5: 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No Politics Thursday. Mm-hmm. 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
2: 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Let me spotlight your pockets with that $1,000 mini game.
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Happy Wednesday to you, friend. Down the line, MJ's gonna roll with you, and B.O.B. and Bruno Mars got something to say. Here is High Five with It's the Power of the Vibe on Stax 92.1.

0: the Hits That Follow the Party. Thank you for moving with Metro Malik, and thank you for lending me your ear. Sometimes the best you can do is to do nothing. That's one of the biggest things that I've learned about life, that you try to be the best that you could be. You try to be kind to others, and you try to be respectful to others, and then things just keep happening. And when you're dealing with humans, that's just the way it is. That's just the way it is. So I applaud you as you're working on being the best you that you could be, that you are the best you that you could be for others, because consistency is key. Integrity is parent is great, but what is paramount is protecting your peace. And sometimes, no matter what the other person does, you just have to understand that, look, you're doing what needs to be done, what was agreed upon, what was decided upon, and what you need to do to keep your inner peace. And you can't control other people. And if other people are going to blame shift or put things on you that you didn't do, you have to know within yourself that you did not do these things and you're doing what is right. And of course, we're going to mess up every now and then. We're humans, but, you know, apologize and move on. Well, no, apologize, understand, recognize, acknowledge it, and then understand that you're going to change your behavior so that you can move on, so everybody can have a better life. So consistency is key, being true to yourself is key, and making sure that you're communicating fully and properly, and you're in spaces properly, and you're in spaces that make you feel safe enough to do that. I applaud you for having your boundaries and being able to say, hey, these are the ways, the things that can move forward in a positive light, and staying towards that. You're doing all right. I believe in you. Don't let the noise mess you up and deter you from your path. And I'll see you on the flip just after 3 with more Hits That Follow the Party. Sex 92.1. 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
13: Mid-Michigan weather on Stax 92.1.
14: Scattered rainfall and storm activity end as we get into the overnight hours tonight, with lows getting into the higher 50s and highs getting into the mid-70s for tomorrow. We do see rainfall and storm activity return in an isolated-like fashion as we get into tomorrow towards those afternoon and evening hours. For Storm Tracker 6, I'm meteorologist Daniel Nemus.
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Stacks 92.1. Thank you for moving with Metro Malik on this Wednesday. Party train, that keeps on rolling because they're coming up around the corner. You have Dr. Dre, Nelly, T.I., TLC. And when you hear that, you know the Baker Boys are coming down the line. R-Dub is slowing it down one more can. And on the flip, it's Dee Dee and her crew with the funny and the money. Here's Kalani with the hits that power the vibe on Stacks 92.1.

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1: We have the building surrounded. The Baker Boys are about to enter.
2: 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Welcome to the Baker Boys Show. Nick V and Eric V. Every day, we're going to sing a song. Sing along if you know the words.

0: wonderful Wednesday. Eric V and Nick V up in the building.
1: Did you ever imagine that a video game that has been unopened for, I don't know how many, 40 years, can sell for $3 million? This is a video game, guys.
0: Yeah.
1: It's a cartridge.
0: It's a big thing.
1: Well, we're going to talk about that Super Mario Brothers cartridge becoming the most expensive game ever sold.
2: Whoa. Back to the music with those Baker Boys. Baker Boys.
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11: 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I ain't never been fine. 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
14: 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No politics Thursday. Mm-hmm. 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Come on.
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11: Come on now. 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
17: 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We're on the north side of Saginaw Street, across from the Frandor Shopping Center, near Duncan and right next to AAA.
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19: 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Disabled veterans.
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5: We specifically said no camera.
1: It's the Baker Boys, time for that Baker Buzz. Let's talk about video games back in the day because, you know, we come from the age of like Atari and Nintendo and Commodore 64 from back in the day. And we're talking about old video game cartridges. They have to be unopened though in order to sell for this much money.
0: Yeah.
1: And I don't understand why you would buy that, because it's not like you're going to open it up and use it somewhere. But collectors are collectors, right?
0: This is true. An original sealed Mario Brothers game cartridge has smashed records after selling for an astonishing $3 million, making it the most expensive video game ever sold.
1: Oh.
0: The nearly 40-year-old cartridge is one of only three known sealed copies from an early 1986 production run, earned an exceptional condition grade from the professional sports authenticators. It's called a PSA.
1: Yep.
0: Making it the finest known example of its kind. Adding to its provenance, the game was only recently discovered inside a brand new NES control deck bundle.
1: Yeah, this is where they put the game with the actual video game system. Now, some of these things you could find at like yard sales or storage units where people just leave their stuff in there after years without even opening these things.
0: Yeah,
1: you know,
0: think about that. 40 years of being in storage.
1: If you could have something sealed up from the beginning, the very first copy of whatever it would be, what would it be?
0: Probably the Millennium Falcon from Star Wars.
1: I'll go with the first iPhone.
0: Or the AT-AT. Or the iPhone. Yeah, that's a good one, I guess. All right, well, there you go. There's your Baker Buzz. It's the Baker Boys powering the party on Stacks 92.1.
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1: God knows I am
2: reincarnated. I'm a stargazer. Life goes on, honey.

0: squabble on.
1: Stacks 92.1. It is a wonderful Wednesday. We are the Baker Boys.
2: Nick V, do you think you could keep up with a female lion if you were a lion?
1: This
2: is a hypothetical question.
1: No. If I was a lion, the females, they have an upper hand, upper paw.
2: Well, female lions are so energetic, they can mate up to 40 times a day.
1: See, I could not do that. I'm sorry. I'm going to sleep.
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10: Scattered rainfall and storm activity end as we get into the overnight hours tonight, with lows getting into the higher 50s and highs getting into the mid-70s for tomorrow. We do see rainfall and storm activity return in an isolated-like fashion as we get into tomorrow towards those afternoon and evening hours. For Storm Tracker 6, I'm meteorologist Daniel Nemus.
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1: Hey, it's the Baker Boys. All you lions out there, listen up, man. You might not be able to keep up with this female lioness.
2: No, no, no. So the king of the jungle might be the king of the jungle, but the female lion is the king of the bedroom.
1: Okay.
2: Or the queen of the bedroom, well, I would
1: the
2: say.
1: The trees, Eric.
2: Yeah, yeah. So did you know that female lions are fiercely driven to reproduce and they can mate over 40 times?
1: Ladies in the chat, think about that.
2: In 40, a single day.
1: 40 times in one day trying to get a baby out.
2: Right. A lioness is are only fertile for a very brief window of 3 to 4 days.
1: Oh, they got to get it in.
2: To guarantee she gets pregnant, the pair will mate every 15 to 30 minutes around the clock.
1: Is she a Kardashian by any chance?
2: Oh, they're not basketball players. Sorry, Nick. So anyway, you said if you were a lion in the wild,
1: I'm asleep.
2: You could not keep up with a lioness
1: 40 times
2: a day.
1: Maybe four. Maybe four. Then a lunch break. Take a little nap.
2: A lunch break.
1: I need a little lunch break. I need the energy, bro. Come on. How long does sex actually last with these lions?
2: Oh, not going to be long, no.
1: So it's very quick.
2: Maybe about 5 pumps.
1: Okay.
0: The hits that power the party.
3: I listen all the time. It keeps the shop going all day long.
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